0: of it, and good heads-up play there by Kanan Sergeant, the senior bull. He put the old big paw down and almost dribbled the ball. It bounced up, and he went straight on it. And great field position here for the Cougars. It'll be first and 10 from the 50.
1: Yeah, they're actually on their own 48-yard line, so 52 yards away with 4:46 to go. And nice job by Kanan there to he stopped the ball. They did try the onside kick. They hit it right at him. He knocks it down and put that big pile on it and got on top of it.
0: Here comes the Cougar offense. First and 10, ball on their own 48-yard line. Bates got Frazier in the backfield. They're going to bring Outlaw in motion. They'll put three receivers on the far side. They're going to look for the looping screen to Outlaw. And Bates will throw it into the ground. So first incomplete pass there from Cooper. And I think he saw that cornerback creeping in trying to get around that blocker bull and just pulled it right into the ground.
1: Yeah, that looked very much intentional. Just to kill that play and play another play. I agree. Trying to force that right there, you don't want to do that.
0: That'll bring up second and 10 for the Cougars. Again, that was the first incomplete pass for Bates. Here comes Wisden, his turn to come in motion. They're going to look to throw him at the screen. He'll catch it behind the line. He'll shimmy to the right, gets to the corner, drug down from behind by Thomas, and it'll depend on the mark, but I believe it's good enough for a first down.
1: Yeah, it's right on it. That's a left foot right. They're going to say it's a first.
0: Well, that'll move the chains. Another first down through the air for Letcher Central. A new quarterback bull, but it looks exactly like the same offense.
1: Oh, it is. And as we said in pregame, Cooper knows this offense.
0: Playbook wide open here for Coach Bentley. They're going to hand it off to Frazier. Initial hold plugged up, bounces it to the outside, does a good job to try to get to the corner. But a great job there from the secondary to crash down for Breath, it can excise more, the strong safety in on the tackle, gain of one.
1: Yeah, he bounced that out three different times, missing would-be tacklers. They just strung him out to the sideline and got him.
0: Two receivers both ways here, Bates out of the gun. He's looking to throw. He's got Frazier wide open in the flat. He never saw him. Now he's going to have to scramble. He's out to his right side. Throws across his body. Dangerous throw, and it's too tall for Preston Combs. It'll fall to the ground incomplete and bring up third and long.
1: Yeah, initially they were looking to push that downfield. As Gavin Howard said last weekend, the flat is always open in high school football, and boy, it was that time. Frazier leaked out there and was all alone, but Bates was looking downfield.
0: Third and 9 here for the Cougars. Same set, two receivers both way. Bates looking to throw. Breath County rushes four. Across the middle, he's got his man this time. And it's Combs right back at him, first and 10. He's into the red zone. Ball will go to the Breathitt County 19-yard line, give him a gain of 18 on third and long.
1: Great throw, great route, but the line give him a perfect pocket to set up in.
0: And a great job there by Coop to hang in the pocket. He stepped up there when it collapsed around him. Pump fake here by Bates, ton of pressure. Ball comes loose, and just like that, partner, you see – the rookie mistake here from the young quarterback. He didn't pick up on that pressure. Curse of the commentator. As we brag on the offensive line, partner, they give up a blindside sack, force the fumble, and it's going to be Breathitt County ball if the Cougars were threatening.
1: Yeah, that was recovered on the 26. That lick come from the backside. Cooper didn't see it coming. They brought numbers, though. I thought I seen six rushing. They blitzed, and it paid off.
0: First turnover of the game for either team. First time either offense has been held scoreless on a drive, and now Coach Hayes is going to take a timeout, talk this over with the Cougar defense. We're going to take a break as well. It's Bobcats 14, Cougars 13. It is a good one here on homecoming night. 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
0: 3:27 to play. Bobcats will take over on the turnover. Blindside sack on the sophomore quarterback. Cooper Bates did not see the pressure coming, had the ball down on his hip, ball, and it popped right out. Bobcats capitalized on it. They'll look to make the Cougars pay for the turnover. They're going to hand it off to Thomas here on the first play, and a great job by Kanan Sturgeon. He's in the backfield, gets down around the ankles of Thomas, and it'll be a gain of maybe half a yard.
1: Yeah, that's that interior defensive line we were talking about who had a truckload of tackles last weekend. Nice job for the Cougars to drop them for basically no gain.
0: Bring up second and 10, two receivers to the far side. Bobcats staying out of the gun. PA man's got weather delay here on the screen. Hope that's not an indication of things to come. One back in the backfield. Holland's going to look to throw. Cougars get some pressure. Flags galore. It's going to be a hold. The Cougars will put a lick on the quarterback as he'll scramble to the near sideline. He got maybe 1 yard, but he paid the price. A couple of the Cougar big nasties made him pay. It's going to tack on 10 yards. That'll be a hold against the Bobcats.
1: I might decline this.
0: Going to bring up third and 10. Let's see what
1: if he declines.
0: If he declines, let's see what the spot is. Yeah, it'll be third and 9, actually.
1: Oh, they're going to march them back.
0: They will move them back 10 yards. So that'll bring up second and 20, or 19, rather. I like the decision, Bull. Mark them back, maybe help with the field position battle, but you got to stop this Bobcat offense first. They've already gashed you on third and 15. Let's see what they can do here. Two backs out of the gun. They're going to look to throw. Holland looking to his left. He's starting double coverage while hanging up in the air, and a Cougar defender had his hands on it, but he couldn't bring it in. It was the senior, Mason Stevens, and I thought he had that one coming back the other way.
1: I did, too. That looked like something you'll see tomorrow. The receiver and the DB at full stride, deep down the field. Great job that time by Mason Stevens.
0: Good looking deep ball, Bull, from
1: yes, the quarterback. It was. Now, it wasn't off much.
0: So now that'll bring up third and 19.
1: Boy, a hold right here would erase that.
0: Huge. Huge. Got to have a stop here. You feel like if you're the Cougars, get a little momentum back. Still 2:38 to play in the first quarter. Trips to the near side. Two receivers to the left. Empty backfield. Good pressure by the Cougars. Put a hit on the quarterback. High throw and a great tackle there on the sideline by Mason Stevens to break it up. And a good job. I couldn't see who put the hit on the quarterback, Bull, but a great job all around there by the Cougar defense.
1: It come from the right side. I'm like you. I couldn't tell. It may have been Drake Wright. He came off the edge, and he was full bore like a missile at that quarterback, and he hit him just as he threw it. So they're going
0: to
1: force him.
0: Yeah, it caused that throw to sail on Holland, and a great job by Stevens to take the ankles out of the receiver once he elevated to try to make the catch. And that vicious hit, he couldn't bring it down. It fell to the ground incomplete. So fourth and 20 here for the Bobcats, and that's got to be an illegal sub, right? They broke the huddle with 10 people. Let's see.
1: They got 11. Huh?
0: They got 11 now. They get the punt off, no flag. Here comes Wisden. He feels it on the back shoulder at the 50. He goes right, cuts it back to the left. He's up to the 45. Now he's running backwards. Tries to get around two Bobcats defenders, and he will be brought down right where he caught it, Bull. So it'll be a zero-yard return for Trigg Wisden. Or no, excuse me, it's Mason Stevens, rather, as the Cougars will take back over on offense.
1: Yeah, they're going to be near midfield again, right, where they started the last drive, and it got knocked out by the fumble. Nice punt that time by Breathitt County.
0: Yeah, a couple good kickers on the field here tonight for the Bobcats, as well as the Cougars. Here comes Cooper Bailey back on. Excuse me, Cooper Bailey. There's the name that we love to say over the years on these airways. Cooper Bates back in the gun. He'll hand it off to Frazier. He's met in the hole. He'll rip away from the Bobcat linebacker, and somehow he got 2 yards out of that, man. Bryson Frazier, just a tough, tough runner. You won't see a harder runner as a freshman in the mountains, I'll tell you that.
1: I agree. He does, man. He empties the tank on every play. Easy to pull for kids like that.
0: Trip receivers out to the right side, ball here on the near hash. Frazier staying in the backfield for the Cougars. Tight end on this set. Bates drops, throws, far sideline. Oh, in and out of the hands of Wisnett. Wisnett knew he was going to take a hit there, Bull, and he tried to turn and brace for it, and when he did, it squirted out, ball being complete.
1: Yeah, he was running to the sideline, the down and out. The ball was a little out in front of him. He got his arms extended. Man, when you do that, you're vulnerable. The ribs are exposed. It's going to bring up third and what, eight?
0: Wisnett, a young man, has battled a lot of injuries in his young career, so you know he's got
1: third
0: to be
1: a
0: little
1: man.
0: Here comes Bates, steps up in the pocket, and he'll get hit low, and he'll go down. And a four-man rush, Bull, but they did stunt it.
1: Yeah.
0: So they dropped a man on the line. They brought the linebacker in around the left side, and the Cougar offensive line did not recognize the blitz package there from the Bobcats. And that's probably a stack that if you're the offensive line coach for the Cougars, that one's going to bother you a little bit.
1: Well, you can offset that by having the back in the backfield, especially if you got a couple. They can pick up that stunt as they're going to punt.
0: Jaden Gibson comes onto the field here, 4th and 10. Ball on the Cougar 49-yard line. Good step. No pressure at all from the Bobcats. Not a great punt there by Jaden. It'll take a Cougar roll, and it'll come down at the 24-yard line, and not the best there from Jaden. He's got a really good leg, and he's frustrated with himself on that one.
1: Yeah, he didn't catch that one good and didn't get any roll. So not a lot of flipping the field right there, maybe 25 yards difference.
0: That'll bring up 1st and 10 for Breathitt County. Still 44 seconds here in this first quarter, 8:15. The current time, so it's been a 45-minute quarter, Bull.
1: Yeah, well, we started a little late.
0: Hand off here to Thomas. He'll run off the right side. He'll drag a Cougar with him to pick up two. Again, good initial pressure into the hole by Letcher Central.
1: Yeah, we got to keep shutting the run down. And, you know, that's what they're doing, basically.
0: Morrell into the game. That strong safety position. Wisnett getting a breather here on the defensive side. Out of the guns, Holland. He'll hand it to Thomas, running towards the left tackle this time. Pretty much the same play, just opposite side of the field. Give him two more yards.
1: Yeah, they're looking to pop one up the middle, and why wouldn't they? They had a couple, three of those in the first couple drives. So this is two series in a row. This Cougar defense has stiffened up a little bit.
0: That's going to do it for the first quarter. It is a great ball game here tonight in Whitesburg. Cougars 13 trailing the Breathitt County Bobcats 14 in a dandy on homecoming night. HOCO is the kids call it. Keep it right here in your home, the Cougars, 103.9 the Bulldogs.
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1: Welcome back here as we get ready to start the second quarter. Breathitt County leads the Cougars by a score of 14-13. We had four touchdowns in the first 6 or 7 minutes of this ball game, Michael, and the Cougars fumbled and then held, forced a punt. Breathitt County followed serve as they held the Cougars and made them punt. Now Breathitt County has it third and about five on their 31-yard line. Nothing the Cougars need more right here than to force the second punt of the game.
0: Yeah, it would be a huge stop here again. And also help flip the field, Bull, win that field position battle here as both these defenses have made adjustments. And I'll tell you, that is something I have been really impressed with Bull all season long. This Cougar defense has really adjusted as the game has progressed.
1: Yeah, they have. You're right. And that's coaching. It's a chess match. You know, they have learned that they can bring a guy off the edge and get to Cooper Bates. They forced a fumble and then sacked him on another third down play. So the Cougars are going to have to counter that. Maybe a quick hitter where they're bringing the pressure from. You know, coaching goes into high school football big time. It's putting people in positions to succeed. And, you know, it's just like the Cougars, if they can get Trigg Wisner football in the open field, it's advantage Cougars. But big third down coming right here, right from the 30-yard line of Breathitt County. I got two backs in the backfield, two men split to the right, one to the left. Shotgun formation. Here's the snap. He fakes a handoff, throws it to the back out of the backfield. He's got his first down up to the 40, drags tacklers to about the 44-yard line. So a nice call that way. Just what I said, they brought a center receiver to the back out of the backfield right into the place pressure came from.
0: Boy, the whole Cougar secondary bit on that play action
1: right.
0: Pass. I watched four jerseys swarm to the near side here, and the ball was going the opposite way.
1: Nice call. So one play into the second quarter, now we have a time stoppage. Wide hat. Clock is stopped prematurely. It's 11:56. What did he say, 11:47?
0: Tough task here tonight for the Cougar production group at the YMT Game of the Week.
1: Here's the snap. It's quarter. There's pressure on him. They get a hold of him. He gets out of it, scrambling to the left, and he's drugged down out here in the open field.
0: And Will Reynolds came in pressure. Two Cougars had a chance to get hands on Holland in the backfield. Braxton Banks was the first one. Couldn't bring him down. But I tell you, great job by Reynolds there to come around from the weak side and make the tackle.
1: They have a secondary of tacklers, these Cougars do. And that was just relentless pursuit.
0: Big sack there.
1: Yeah, they were huge on him. That's going to bring up second and about 14. Breathed at the line. They're looking to the sideline. They got two split to the left, two to the right, one back in the backfield. Here's the snap. He fakes it, setting up a screen. Ooh. He's got it back over the middle. It's caught. He crosses the 40. He's hit. Gets away across the 50, down across the 40. Look out. He's at the 30 and knocked down from behind. So a huge, huge play after Michael. It looked like Cougars had a chance to shut that one down.
0: Yeah, Bull Reynolds and Frazier had him. Stopped. It was going to be a nice gain. It would have been got them about to third and five. They would have got 10 yards on it. But Reynolds and Frazier, when they went to make the tackle, just absolutely leveled one another.
1: Yeah, they're hitting hard. They're not wrapping up.
0: Frazier's shaking up. He's on the sideline. He's come out of the game holding his hand.
1: Again, Breathy stays in the shotgun formation. They have the back in the backfield. That's Eli Thomas. Two to the right, two to the left. Here's the snap. He gives it to Thomas up the middle off tackle, and he is drilled. Michael.
0: Big Brody Griffith met him right in the hole, Bull. He got around his man. He had no idea Thomas was there. He was fighting his man one-on-one, Bull, and he just so happened to land right in the hole, and he put a lick on Thomas. No game.
1: We talked about how powerful Thomas was, people. That took Thomas off his feet. And he went immediately to the right. Huge play. It's going to bring up second 10 as Thomas goes in motion to the right.
0: Three-man front.
1: They're throwing it out to him quickly. Catch it in the flat. He turns up field, gets down across the 20, still going inside the 15.
0: Screens and more screens from Breathitt County, and they have gashed the Cougars now four times. They've got 10-plus yards on a play just like that or similar to it.
1: When they're getting the ball to the sidelines on each side out. They're really gashing the Cougars as they stay in a shotgun. Three split right, one to the left from about the 11-yard line. Here's the handoff to Thomas up the middle. He gets down inside.

0: linebacker came in around the outside to make the tackle after Big Ugly clogged it up in the middle.
1: Yeah. This is going to be the 10th play of the drive as Thomas is walking to the sideline for a breather.
0: Boy, that's helpful if you're a Cougar fan.
1: As they, again, they keep a trip set of receivers on the right side, one to the left. Shotgun, he's looking left. He turns back to his right, tries to run it, throws to the end zone. It's broken up.
0: Should have probably been caught there, Bull, by Adam Spencer, the leading receiver for the Bobcats. He did have to elevate. There was a lot of traffic there, and he couldn't bring it down. And I tell you, once he bobbled that, I thought maybe the Cougars had a chance to pick that off.
1: I did, too.
0: Decision time here, Bull. Fourth and four from the six. Offense on the field.
1: Oh, they're going to go for it. Again, here's the snap, low snap. He drops back, throws to the end zone for a touchdown.
0: Yeah, the fake reverse receiver pass, Bull. We saw that back in my day, 2010. Used to see Nate Maggard run that really effectively his senior year for the Cougars all those years ago. And the Bobcats worked it to perfection there.
1: Oh, they did. That was a very good call. Very well executed, as you said. So with 8:11 to go here in the second quarter, Breathitt County punches it in to take a 20-13 lead. The extra point will be coming on. And through the first three games, they were perfect on their extra points, 11-11. Here's the snap that kicks up. It looks good. It is. So with 8:11 to go in the first half, Breathitt County 21, Cougars 13. 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
1: Welcome back here to Cougar Field, the field on the hill, as they say. With 8:11 to go in the second quarter, Breathitt County just takes a 21-13 lead on a 11-play, 75-yard drive. They took it over at their own 24 with 44 seconds to go in the first quarter. With 8:11 to go, they kicked the extra point, so. Breathitt County ready, set to kick off. Well, Cougars looking for an onside kick. It's down the middle. It's caught by the back man. He runs to the left, tries to get back up. It looks like Mason Stevens gets to about the 34-yard line, is on. And that's where the Cougars will start, Michael, from their own 34-yard line.
0: Feels like the Cougars really need an answer here, Bull.
1: Oh, they do. You're going to have to keep scoring. You can't miss. You can't miss many opportunities here because you're playing just a juggernaut of an offense.
0: They were really fortunate there. The defense got them a big stop, Bull, after the turnover. The turnover didn't hurt them, but then the offense kind of sputtered out the last two possessions. Let's see if Cooper Bates can get them back on track here. He's going to look to throw on the first pass. It's
1: good block. Straight
0: to Stevens. He gets to the sideline, gained about six, and you said it, nice block there by Cougar receiving corps.
1: Boy, it was. That's that bubble screen, and after the catch was made, I'm trying to see. I believe it was Mason Stevens.
0: Stevens on the reception. I couldn't tell who got the block. Was it Winston?
1: They've scattered. I can't tell you.
0: So quickly, the Cougars back to the line here. Bates out of the gun. He's got Frazier in the backfield. They're going to hand it to him. He had a good initial hole. He's seeing a bobcat backwards. He's still running. He's spinning. He's sticking up. He's hitting the truck stick button. Boy, he's dragging the Bobcats every which way.
1: Oh, my goodness.
0: And the Bobcats are saying a fumble. I didn't see the ball come out. Breathitt County certain they've got it. Yep. And the White Hat is going to give it to them. Another turnover for the Cougars. And what a tough run there by

0: by Frazier. And man, if that is bull, one of those things you kind of worry about when you see somebody hung up and they keep dragging, a hand can get in there and knock the ball loose and taking turnover of the day for the Cougars.
1: Yeah, that's very unfortunate. That's going to be at the breath at 44-yard line. Just a blood and guts run, but you're right. When they get you stood up like that, they can rip the ball out. I'm like you. I didn't see it come out, but nonetheless, it's Bobcat football.
0: So instead of a gain of 11, it's now 1st and 10, Breathitt County. They hand it to Thomas. He'll run to the right side, and he is drugged down from behind. Give Will Reynolds another tackle there, that middle linebacker position. Boy, he's all over the field.
1: Yeah, he's just getting better every game he plays, which they all are. That's about as good as the Cougars has looked on a straight handoff to that back.
0: Give him a yard on the game. Trip receivers here out to the right side. Holland's going to throw another receiver screen. He's got blockers. He's got room, and he'll be down close to the first down. And the Cougars just not recognizing that receiver screen ball. And I tell you what that's setting up is here in a couple plays, they're going to run that same thing, and they're going to pump it to that receiver, and they're going to look to set something up on the deep ball.
1: Well, their ability to do so many things. They have so many skilled receivers and backs. They do set up plays, and their play calling is excellent.
0: Bobcat's going to slow it down here now. Bunch formation, trip receivers to the right side. Quick pitch there to the back. He'll get near the line of scrimmage, but Thomas is pushed out of bounds.
1: Yeah, that's clock management there. They want to run as much time here as they can with 6:48 to go in the first half. Them sitting on a 8-point lead.
0: 21-13, Cougars struck quickly to start the game. Back-to-back scores. Second extra point was blocked, and then Cougar offense has sputtered since. 2nd and 9 here for Breathitt County. Got the ball on the Cougar half of the field. It's on the 45. 3 receivers to the near side. Ball on the far hash. Holland, design quarterback run. Makes one Cougar miss. Cuts it back to the middle of the field. Running hard. He gets up close to the first down marker before he's drugged down there by Wisnant. That'll bring him 3rd and 1 yard.
1: Yeah, Cougars missed out the opportunity there to stop him. Minimum gain. This Thomas breaks tackles, guys. He don't quit running. You don't knock him to the ground. You have to wrap him up and go to the ground with him.
0: Kanan Adams going to check out for the Cougars. Big G into the game.
1: You're probably in 2-down territory here anyway.
0: 3rd and 1. They'll be on the 43. They'll hand it to Thomas. He needed a yard, and he got 2.
1: He drug Big G, one of them. Great job, Bob. Gavin Adams to hold on to Thomas.
0: Good sportsmanship there.
1: Both of them, yeah.
0: Drug him back up.
1: Big G gets a hold of you. You're in the grasp, aren't you? That's going to bring up a fresh set of downs.
0: Bobcat's going to take their time quickly up to the line, and they look over to the sideline and get the play call in. Out of the gun, 2 backs. Holland looking to throw. He's stepped up in the pocket. Rush. Here comes Wisden. Pressure. Great tackle from behind, and it's going to be a sack. And a flag comes in the vicinity of holding.
1: It's got to be 54 to tackle Kanan Sargent.
0: And Gavin Adams holding the knee, bull. Let's hope Big G's okay there. I think it was Gavin that got held, actually. Kanan not in the game.
1: Yeah, it was out in the open field as the back got out there trying to gain yards.
0: And that could be really unfortunate if Gavin is shaken up, as now Big Kanan Sargent checks back in for him. Looks like Gavin's going to be okay. Cougars will accept the penalty. That'll back him up 10 yards. Great open field tackle there by Trigg Wisnant. Would have credited him with a sack. He got the scrambling quarterback just behind the line of scrimmage. Going to bring up 1st and 20. 2 receivers both ways. Holland is going to throw it.
1: Another
0: Cougars
1: screen.
0: Bring the house. They set up the screen. Open field nearly by Banks. He slows down the receiver, Thomas, and he gets out close to the original line of scrimmage. And I tell you, Braxton Banks saved the touchdown there, but he didn't make the tackle. So but he slowed down Thomas enough to push him to the sideline and let the Cougars come in pursuit.
1: Boy, he did. You can get to them, but getting them on the ground is a different thing altogether.
0: Seventh screen of the game by my tally, Bull, and they've went for big yards every time.
1: Yeah, well, the timing of the call is huge.
0: And that's just the slip screen. That's the second time we've seen that. Quarterback drops, offensive line lets everybody come, and the running back slips out of the backfield. He's got the whole line out front of him. It's going to be a false start on the Bobcats. So two penalties here on this drive. And that'll be very fortunate for the Cougars, as now that'll make them back up again.
1: Yeah, that's a big break right there. Cougars need to capitalize on this right here and hold these Bobcats out of the end zone with 5:22 to go in the first half. Critical.
0: Second and 17 here for the Bobcats. Holland in the backfield. He's got Eli Thomas, halfback, Neese up there in kind of split back, fullback position. They're going to hand it off to Thomas, and he cuts back inside, and he's gone to the house. He's untouched. It was a really nice move when he got through the hole. He juked back left away from the pursuit, and then he just split about four Cougar defenders on the foot race. He'll go into the end zone on the 42-yard touchdown run.
1: Yeah, they had him. They had about three shots to wrap him up, bring him down. He just broke through. Maybe a little fatigue on the Cougars' defense right here. It's the way it appeared.
0: Biggest lead of the game here for the Bobcats, 27-13. Biggest lead of the game for either team. And 5:11 to play here in the first half. Cougars have to answer, you think, here, Bull, in the end of the second quarter. Cougars bring the pressure. Good kick there through the uprights and in. That'll make it a 15-point game. It's Breathitt County 28, Letcher Central 13, here in your home of the Cougars, 103.9 The Bulldog.
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0: Bobcats on top after the 42-yard touchdown run by the superstar for the Bobcats, Eli Thomas. He is a heck of a football player, Bull, and he is quite a weapon running the ball here for Coach Kyle Moore and the Breathitt County Bobcats.
1: Boy, he truly is. They've had it five times and scored four. Cougars forced one punt. Again, missed tackles, Michael. We got kids in position to make the play. Just a bigger, stronger team, basically, is the way I see it. They're breaking tackles and getting the big extra yards.
0: Back deep here for the Cougars, it's going to be Wisnett and Steven.
1: And I agree, we must score this drive because we kicked to them to start the second half.
0: Yeah, Cougars really need points here. Another squib kick here as Wisnett's going to come up and get it on the bounce. It's 25. He's up to the 30. Gets a block. That might be behind the back. He's up 35-40. How is that not a horse collar there? Absolutely blown call here, Bull, by the near sideline. But I believe Christy Combs cleaned it up if she's not waved off.
1: No, they threw the flag.
0: Yeah, Christy got it. She was out of position. The sideline just came straight in shaking his head. No, no, no. I tell you
1: it
0: what.
1: It wasn't a one-hand. It was a two-hand horsepower.
0: Let's see here if Christy sticks to her gun. And there's some smiles on the sideline here for the Cougar, so I'm going to assume she is, and that'll be 15-yard penalty for the benefit of Ledger Central.
1: Yeah, I thought I seen the white hat trying to calm Coach Haynes down point this play.
0: Yeah.
1: So I don't blame Coach.
0: No, I don't either. The sideline judge, boy, I mean, he was in excellent position to make that, and then the back judge had to step in and call it for him, and they're still over there talking to trying to get some clarification how he didn't throw the flag.
1: Call it sooner. Cougars going to have it on the Breathitt County 44-yard line. So great field position to get that touchdown we're talking about.
0: Yeah, we can get them.
1: We got to score here.
0: Come on here, Cooper. Two receivers both ways. Bates going to look to throw it. He goes to the near side. Quick completion there to Stevens, who's tackled out of bounds. And there's good confidence builder on the out route. Give him a gain of about six. So
1: you got to love the call. Quick hitter. Get Cooper back in the game. Spread them out a little bit as they're doing us. They're spreading us wide and hurting us. So we need the gang tackle.
0: Twin formation, same thing for the Cougars. Frazier out of the backfield. They wanted to go to him. Bates steps up. They only rushed three. He's going to try and scramble, and he got maybe 2 yards.
1: Yeah, he pulled it down. The pocket was starting to collapse, and you hear them say all the time when it gets around a quarterback speed is when they get uneasy.
0: Yeah, he
1: you
0: had.
1: You get lineman piled up.
0: He had Frazier in the flat bull, but the lineman got the hand up, so he kind of pump faked it and then tried to sneak out of there. Somebody got third and a short one. They'll hand it off to Frazier. He wants to bounce it outside. He will. He's up to the 30, cuts it into the 25, stumbles, and he is up to the 24. More tough yards there by Bryson Frazier. Good to see the confidence there by Coach Hayes and Coach Bentley to go right back to the freshman after the turnover.
1: Oh, I agree. Because, you know, we were moving when they stripped Frazier's last possession. So the ground game is showing some life.
0: 4 minutes in the half, first and 10. Bates going to throw near side fade route. He's going to the end zone. Perfect ball. He catches it with the foot in. No single touchdown.
1: Oh, wow.
0: What a throw and catch by Cooper Bates to Mason Stevens. We couldn't see it. The foot drug. You won't see a better thrown ball in that Letcher or in anywhere in the mountains, partner.
1: I agree with you. The margin of error there was, what, inches. He dropped that in a bucket, didn't he?
0: That was a throw you'll see on Saturday. My goodness, Bull Creech, what have we seen so far out of Cooper Bates? What? Not a homecoming, as there's a flag. I think sideline warning against the Cougars, but it's a homecoming here for the Cougars, and it is a welcome to your future home for Cooper Bates as he is making himself comfortable as the starting quarterback here tonight for the Letcher County Central Cougars.
1: We're going for two here to make this a 7-point game.
0: After the missed field goal, and this is a big play here, so Coach Hayes is going to take a timeout. We'll take a 30-second break as well. Keep it right here in your home with the Cougars, 103.9 The Bulldogs.
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0: Big two-point conversion here for the Cougars, partner. 28-19. Cougars looking to make this a one-score game.
1: Yeah, going to go for two here to make it a 7-point ball game.
0: Outlaw coming in motion. Two receivers both ways. Bates going to roll out. Nothing there. Tries to force it to Outlaw, and it's going to fall incomplete, Bull. And tried to get Bates rolling out of the pocket there, Bull, but when that double tight end set, you only had two receivers, two options. Both of them were covered, and that's a tough.
1: Yeah,
0: non-conversion and laundry on the field, and the Cougars get another crack at it here, partner.
1: Oh, that's huge. They're going to place it at what, the one?
0: Defensive holding, Matt, is
1: wow.
0: big. You run it here if you're Coach A?
1: Buddy, the way Frazier looked on that last run off tackle, of course, you know they're going to pack the line here. What if you bootleg?
0: Same set, shotgun, double tight end. One receiver both ways. Frazier's in the backfield. Hard count, four on the clock. Now he's going to go under center base. Looking to throw, drop back, double coverage. No chance.
1: No, he went up under center.
0: Yeah, that was a gamble, Bull. And again, you know, you go to that two tight end set. You've got four defensive backs, so you had two receivers. You had two backs guarding both receivers there. So
1: on each side.
0: Tough one for the Cougars, but they get points. So it'll be 28-19. We're going to take a 30-second break. Keep it right here in your home, the Cougars, 103.9 The Bulldog.
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1: Welcome back to Cougar Field with 4:09 to go in the first half. Cougars just punch one in, go for two, and it's not successful. So they trail 28-19 as they will be kicking to Breathitt County. As we've told you earlier, Breathitt County will get the kickoff in the opening kickoff in the second half. So really important that the Cougars with 4:09 here, the defense stiffens and holds them, but maybe knock one loose, Michael, and just get on the board again before halftime.
0: Yeah, if you don't knock one loose, you got to hold them here if you're the Cougar defense.
1: Kickoff's down the middle. It gets five breaths and it rolls inside the 10.
0: Oh, my goodness.
1: It's fumble back.
0: Oh, it's on the knee. They're going to blow it down.
1: It should have. The Breathitt County return guy botched that big time. It got over his head. And then he fumbled it trying to pick it up, and he chased it to about the one and went to a knee to corral it. And, of course, that makes him automatically down. So 4:07 to go. They're on the one-yard line.
0: Now that turnover's looking a little more enticing, partner. Here.
1: Well, sure.
0: They're going to mark him on the two, but first and 10, Bobcat's going to go 98 yards in 4 minutes. You feel like you like the Cougars' chances a little better now, but they've sure had a hard time stopping this Bobcat defense.
1: Well, they really have. Breathitt County, one receiver split out to the left. They're going to turn and pitch it up the middle. He punched it out across the five.
0: Damn, Thomas on the carry.
1: Who else would you go to in this situation?
0: He had a head of steam, and, buddy, he ran hard to get those five.
1: Yeah, it looked like they pulled a guard to come over and lead the charge there. Nice offensive line for these Bobcats, man. Of course, that's a given every year, isn't it?
0: Always. They just rinse and repeat.
1: Right. So it's going to be second and about six.
0: Now this deep in your own half, you're probably a little more apt to bleed some time if you're the Bobcats.
1: Yeah. In the shotgun again, he takes a snap, just comes up the middle, breaks through the line, out across the 20, still going to the 25.
0: Yeah, just a direct snap there, the old Wildcat.
1: Nothing fancy there, Michael.
0: Hard to stop that. You get one more blocker whenever you run that Wildcat. And I tell you, hard to stop Thomas when he gets the ball plus a full head of steam. That Wildcat formation has worked well for him on those direct snaps.
1: Works real good. Now they're going with two backs in the backfield. Man split out each way. It's a handoff coming around the left end. He gets to the edge, cuts it back up, gets through the two defenders up to about the 41-yard line.
0: They went to Nice that time to give Thomas a break, and he gets another big chunk for the Bobcats, and just like that, Breathitt County marching it down towards the Cougar territory.
1: three plays, 40 yards, all on the ground. Now they go back to two split to the right, two to the left. Looking to the left sideline, Cougars put pressure on him. He's scrambling. He's hit. They take him down back behind the 40 at about the 38, so that's going to be a loss of a couple yards.
0: Morgan Reynolds again on the tackle, partner. And don't know how that wasn't a chop block there. As
1: I agree.
0: It was a non-down lineman who was hit at the ankles by the running back.
1: Cougars with good pressure that time. Again, two split right, two left. Here's a quick hitter on the sidelines. A nice block for Breathitt. He gets by, gets out to about the 47 where he's knocked down. They're going to let the clock run with 1:57 to go.
0: And the screen game just continuing to kill the Cougars. Good job there by the safety to come in and make the tackle to make it 4th and 4.
1: We're going to have a timeout here with 1:48 to go. Breathitt County has it at their own 48-yard line, be showing 4th down. So we're going to take a 30-second break. 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
9: 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One strong star.
1: Welcome back to Cougar Field. 1:48 to go in the first half. Breathitt County leads 28-19. Cougars had them backed up from the kickoff on the 2-yard line. They've advanced it to their own 47, which brings up a 3rd and about 4 yards. I mistakenly said it was 4th down as we went to the break, but coming out of the timeout, Michael, this offense, they get to the line of scrimmage and just see how you're lined up and make the play accordingly. Do a really nice job. They spreading the Cougars out. And then basically got to break one tackle to get a good gainer.
0: And they did mark it 4th down there on the sticks. That's apparently incorrect.
1: Breathitt, a different formation here. They bring a man. It's Thomas. They hand to him. He's got blockers in front of him. He punched it out across the 50. It's according where they mark it. It's going to be just across the 50. The chains just short of the 49. Now they say first down. That close, wouldn't you have to measure?
0: I'd have liked to have seen that measure.
1: I would have.
0: My goodness.
1: So it's
0: we've seen 2 balls measured since I've been this year. Really don't want to measure them for whatever reason.
1: I'm telling you. So it's going to be 1st down. The Breathitt inside Cougar territory now at 49-yard line. Trips to the right. Here's a quick throw out to the flat. He's got it. He's across 45, the 40. Knocked out of bounds inside the 35-yard line.
0: Man, these Bobcat receivers and backs run hard. That was another design screen, partner.
1: I know. And they block well in the open field. Just a well-oiled machine. They're going quickly up to the line. As they got a new set of downs from the Cougar 32. 51 seconds to go. He's dropped back. He's got time. He's going deep. He's got a man. It's caught. Touchdown, Breathitt County.
0: What a ball. 32-yard touchdown pass. And as impressive as that Cooper Bates touchdown throw was, Bull, that one just matched him.
1: Yes. That was a great pattern. It was down and out, and he had to step and nicely delivered. They set that up well, too.
0: Man, this Holland kid throws a good deep ball.
1: Well, they do.
0: Just comes out of his hand differently, Bull.
1: Yeah, with just 45 seconds to go in the second quarter, they have packed on. It's 34-19 pending the extra point here.
0: And the Bobcats will get the ball to start the second half.
1: There's the snap. Kick is up really high. It's good. So with 45 seconds to go, it's Breathitt County 35, Cougars 19. We are in a shootout. We're going to take a quick break. We'll be right back with a kickoff here on 103.9 The Bulldog, your Letcher County sports leader.
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1: Welcome back here. We're at the Field on the Hill, Cougar Field, where Breathitt County has taken a 35-19 lead. As we told you in the pregame, these guys have scored 60 a couple times. They're having things their way in the first half here offensively with their Cougars, Mike.
0: Yeah, they certainly are. Boy, I've been really impressed with this Breathitt County offense. The Holland kid, what a deep ball threat he is. And then Eli Thomas, one of the best running backs we've seen in couple years, my opinion, here out of the mountains.
1: Oh, yeah. Breathitt laid the ball flat on the ground and squibbed it, trying to drill the front line of the Cougars, trying to bounce it off one of them. It gets in the second level for the Cougars. Recover it with 42 seconds to go. It's going to be at the 33-yard line.
0: 42 seconds left in the half. Let's see if the Cougars take a couple deep shots. There is some laundry on the field, so hopefully that will advantage the Cougars. Let's see. Nope. Going to go against them. Must have been a hold. That's one you don't want to see. Unsportsmanlike, going to go against the Cougars. We had enough of those last year to last us the whole season. So,
1: yeah, you don't want to do that here. Really hampering any chance of driving the ball here.
0: 42 seconds to play. Bates out of the gun. Frazier in the backfield. I think Frazier's taking every snap for the Cougars in the backfield. Throwing out route here to Wisden. Made one man miss. He's up to the 30. Turned on the burner. 35 to the 40. Oh, my goodness.
1: Wow.
0: Trigg Wisden went from 0 to 60 in the blink of an eye. And that's that elite speed bull that you really don't see very often around these parts.
1: Yeah, and he is one step from taking that to the house. The last guy knocked him out up near midfield. Exciting kid.
0: Get that kid the ball. Here's Bates throwing to the sideline. It's dropped by Outlaw. That would have been a 15-yard gain to stop the clock, and Outlaw just muffed it.
1: He did. He'd like to have that in back. He'd run a down and out, 15 yards right off his hands. But it does stop the clock, bring up second down.
0: Cougars have had quite a few drops this year. Here's second 10, two receivers both ways, now 30 on the clock. Bates, he drops, looking to throw, rushing three, tries to throw it to Frazier. It's a good decision that, I mean, Frazier couldn't haul it in, but it's a good thing that he couldn't because he was going to get maybe 5 yards and would have burned up another 10 seconds.
1: Yeah, they bring in three men now on the defensive front, and getting pressure with three men, you're not going to have much success.
0: Cougars don't have any timeout, so they have to get a first down here. 26 seconds on the clock, third and 10. Outlaw's open, and they got him this time. Same route. He sat down in space. He washed it all the way in, gained 15 there for the Cougars, and Outlaw got out of bounds. He just sat down in that zone on the cover two.
1: Nice throw and catch that time. Cooper stood tall there, Michael, and delivered that ball.
0: First and 10, 6 seconds come off the clock. They're rolling the clock. It should have stopped. Now they stop it. The clock's all a mess. So they're going to run 2 seconds off the clock, and it's running again after they whistled it dead. Lord have mercy, it's down to 10.
1: Running. It's 11, then.
0: So hard to say what it should have been there. The clock ran when it shouldn't have initially, then it stopped, and then it ran again. So,
1: well, the whole coaching staff is looking up here.
0: So let's see what they reset it to here. Partner 16. Ooh, that's actually really fortunate for the Cougars.
1: Boy, yeah.
0: Because I tell you,
1: 5 seconds.
0: With the original stop, I believe a little more should have come off. So two receivers both ways. Cougars looking to throw it, going towards the sideline again. They went for the slot receiver, Preston Combs, crossing route, and just out of reach and out of bounds. It'll go incomplete and bring up 3rd and 5, 12 seconds to play.
1: Yeah, that was the down and out where only he could catch it, and just about a foot too far.
0: So you can get a first down and stop the clock and clock it, but got to be on your horse here. Bates drops, looking to throw, four-man rush. He's scrambling. He had time. He's going to the end zone. Man, wide open, and Outlaw couldn't get under it. Outlaw came wide open, and just a little too much on that from Cooper Bates. He saw him open, and just the adrenaline bull.
1: Yeah.
0: Just sailed it a little wide.
1: Well, Cooper done a good job to keep from getting sacked. And then when he looked up and seen Outlaw, he just chucked it. And Outlaw was 10 yards behind.
0: And I'm not trying to be critical of Cooper here at all, because, well, this is just something, it's young and he's not been in this situation before, but he just needed to kind of have those quiet feet in the pocket there. But his offensive line was giving him all day, and he felt like there was going to be pressure coming, so he leaked out to the right. He almost ran into the pressure.
1: I agree.
0: When he could have just kept tapping that ball, and then he kind of got his head on a swivel, but I guess that maybe did help him with the defensive backs biting in, and they got Outlaw open. So Bobcats take a timeout here, Bull, with 4 seconds. They do not want to give up 7 points here right before the half.
1: Oh, no, I think you'll see them play several right at the goal line. But that's where reps come in for Cooper. That's where film study this coming week. He's going to see that. You're right when I said he was about sacked. He about run into the sack.
0: All the physical attributes in the world. I mean, the ability to throw the ball, the height, the build. I mean, just cannot wait to see this kid develop. Here's Bates, one more heave to the end zone. They brought pressure, hit as he's thrown. It's hanging up in the air, deflected by the Bobcat, and it will go down incomplete. And a good job by Bates to get that up in the end zone to give his receiver a chance. And he took a hard hit there from the Bobcats, who brought some pressure right before the half. So Cougars are trailing by 16 here on homecoming night. Game was a 1-point game going into the second quarter. Bobcats offense has been dominant so far, scoring on every drive since one. So we'll go into half. Bobcats with a 16-point lead. Keep it right here on the Bulldog. We'll break down the scoring. And Greg Bull Creech will have his first fun trivia fact for you at the half in replacement of the Around Campus segment. Keep it right here in your home, the Cougars, 103.9 The Bulldog.
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4: All right. Good afternoon, Cougar Nation. We're back here again for another episode of Around Campus featuring me and my kids. Our schedule Monday for Labor Day was we had a JV game scheduled at Perry Central, and the powers that be thought better of that, and they went ahead with the long weekend that's been rescheduled for September the 21st. September the 21st, rescheduled JV at Perry Central. Okay, Tuesday, we had a boys soccer game here, and that was a district game. It was our boys versus Buckhorn, and that was a 12-0 shutout for us. That was a good win for the boys. On Wednesday, our girls volleyball team traveled to Johnson Central in the 2A sectionals, and they faced off with Russell High School. And we dropped that one, 2-0. Russell's a good team. We had played them also up in the Ashland Invitational Tournament along with several other good teams. But we dropped that one 2-0, both great sets, 25-23. So two hard-fought sets that we just could not get on top of. Moving on to Wednesday, our girls went to Hazard for a volleyball game. They bounced back nicely and won that one 3-0, 25-18, 26-24. And 25-18 again. So, nice bounce back win for the girls volleyball team there. On Thursday, last night, our boys and girls soccer traveled to Perry Central for a district matchup. Girls came out on top 9-1, a Mercy Rule victory. And the boys came out in a 2-2 tie. Ties are terrible, but it's better than a loss. 2-2 tie for the boys. And then, of course, that gets us to tonight. Friday on the hill, Cougars versus Perry Central. This is no longer a district game. Hasn't been in a few years. We dropped down a class in the last redistricting. Perry stayed up. Perry will drop to the 3A class beginning with the cycle next year. But it's always a great game between the two of us. And this will be the last one we will play, at least for the next 2 years. We will be in a cross district with them, and a good chance we might see them in the playoffs. So it was decided that we would forego the regular season matchups as long as the district alignments are what they are for next year. I expect this to be a good one. Perry's coming in hot. They're 2-1. Big win at Bale County week before last. Win last week. In their throwback game down at the old Napier Field, they put it on McGoffin County. And, of course, your Cougars are also on a two-game streak coming off the win at Leslie County and then a dandy win last week against Shelby Valley. So I think we're in for a good one here. If you're listening to this and you're not up on the hill, you need to come up and watch, because I'm sure this is going to end up being a great game that's going to come right down to the wire. So, that's all we've got for Around Campus. Wasn't quite as busy this week as it was last week, but still plenty to do. Come out and support your kids. And as always, go Cougs.
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1: Welcome back here to Cougar Field. We're at the half. About 3.5 minutes before the second half kickoff. Michael Watts has requested we do a trivia question. We have two.
8: It's the Bull Creech, Hatton and Watt
0: trivia, Bull. Okay. If you're stumped and don't know who to call when you're in a car wreck, make the right trivial decision and call Hatton and Watts Law Office.
1: Okay. First trivia question. There was a guy for the Yankees, had a headache, and asked the coach to let the young rookie play that day. He didn't feel like it. The young rookie was Lou Gehrig, who played 1,500 straight games. Who was the guy that asked to be sub for that day? Wally Pipp.
0: What's Yogi Berra?
1: Wally Pipp.
0: Wally Pipp.
1: That's the one I came up with. And Michael asked, who is the last Letcher County native to play, start football for the University of Kentucky?
0: We'll bring that. We'll bring you that answer. Ponder on that. We'll bring it back to you. With that,
1: let me.
0: Greg Creech breaks down
1: the table. Let me do the first half scoring stats, sponsored by Lee's Famous Recipe. Hungry for that famous taste? Head to Lee's Famous Recipe in Whitesburg. From crispy golden chicken to delicious side, Lee has something for everyone will love. Lee's Famous Recipe of Whitesburg. Come hungry, leave happy. Stop by and taste the difference today. Again, I've told Harold I'm have applied for the taste tester's quality control position there at Lee's. I'd like to start out with great big samples. I don't want to rush judgment on anything. But the scoring recap, the Cougars took the opening kickoff and with 9:57 scored after six plays to take a 7-0 lead. They kick off and immediately Breathitt County returns it to the Cougar 19-yard line, where it took them only four plays to tie the game with 8:41 to go. In the first, 7-7. Breathitt County kicks off. Trig Wisner promptly returns it all the way for a kickoff return. The extra point failed, so with 8:30 to go in the first, Cougars led 13-7. They kick off to Breathitt County, who takes a 8-play drive, scores, gets the extra point to take 14-13 lead. Cougars' next possession, they fumble. Breathitt County turns that into points. The next possession, the Cougars had to punt. At the end of the first quarter, it was 21-13 Breathitt. Breathitt got right back on the board. The Cougars scored first, though, in the second quarter on a 24-yard TD pass down here that folks, look up the video and watch that. It was something you'll see on Sports Center. That made it 19-28. And then, made it 19-28. And then they tack on another touchdown with 45 seconds to go before halftime to give us our halftime score of 35-19. That's your Lee's Famous Recipe halftime scoring. Mr. Harold Kraft is, got it going on with some fried chicken down there, Mike.
0: Double dippers, crispy.
1: You don't know what to order, do you?
0: Mac and cheese, chicken pot pie, gravy.
1: No, he can keep those pot pies. I like the grease in the chicken myself.
0: Potato wedges.
1: And nothing's better to cross Pine Mountain, people, trust me, in the afternoon than to get you a pint of those livers and a fork.
0: Here's my secret, Bull. A pint of livers, 2 cups of the bonsai sauce.
1: Oh,
0: just trust me, bonsai.
1: Bonsai. You got to say it right. Bonsai.
0: Bonsai. Hey.
1: I like that buffalo sauce, too. I like it all.
0: I like it all.
1: I do, too. And, you know.
0: Hats off to Harold Kraft.
1: Sometimes, Harold, in this booth, it'd be real good to have some livers up there.
0: I tell you what, we'll say leaves. It'll be every other word if we can get some dippers and wedges up here.
1: I'm going to start referring to him as Harold Lee.
0: Harold Lee.
1: That sounds like a name from the mountains, doesn't it?
0: Harold Lee. Boy, do we have any winners on our trivia? Any call-in to the hotline?
1: I see nothing on my phone.
0: Lines are quiet. We stumped the Schwab.
1: When are we going to release the...
0: We'll give it one more break, Bull. We're going to send it to commercial. We'll give you 60 seconds. Don't ask AI. Ask Bull Creech. Keep it right here. Trivia hour. Cougars trailing 35-19. It's a good one, though. Exciting football here on Homecoming, 103.9 The Bulldog.
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0: Friday Night Lights here in Whitesburg. It's homecoming night. Your Cougars trailing the Breathitt County Bobcats 35-19. Bulls saw earlier in the week these teams in several Mountain Top 10 rankings throughout the social media land. A bunch of different media outlets are picking up where YMT left off all those years ago with the Mountain Top 10, and used to love waiting up late and catching sports overtime to see if Whitesburg Yellow Jackets or the Neon Pirates have cracked the Mountain Top 10. And this is a top 10 matchup for sure tonight, Bull. And before we get there, we can reveal our trivia answer. The question was, last Letcher County to start a game for the University of Kentucky Football Wildcats. And your answer, Bull Creech?
1: Although he attended Cumberland High School, he lived in Letcher County the whole 4 years. Actually lived closer to Whitesburg than I did.
0: Not too late.
1: Freddie Maggard.
0: Can we get Julian Tackett on that maybe? see if we can have him post-hoc ineligible there.
1: Well, I don't know. Julian is, he's got a lot to deal with announcing that he's going to retire.
0: Saw that.
1: And his assistant is going to retire. Seen an announcement today about the schools voted on the transfer rule. Nothing has been voted on permanently yet. It's up for discussion, but
0: it doesn't look like it's going to pass.
1: I'm for kids having some options, but they're going to have to do something.
0: Yes, I agree. Good trivia question there, Bull. A little misdirection. get the listeners thinking one way, and then you hit them with the old Cumberland High School graduate, Freddie Wayne Mack.
1: They're naming their field after him here in a week.
0: Tremendous honor for your good buddy.
1: Yeah.
0: What do we have here? Offsides again. We've had back-to-back there. As we were gabbing, Bull,
1: right.
0: The Cougars got an early start on offsides, and then they did it again. So 2 5-yard offside penalties on the kickoff. Caleb Allman looks like he's come up a little limp. Boy, he's reaching back there for the hamstring.
1: I've seen him holding it there. You know, it's really important to get loose coming out of that locker room for the second half. Cougars trailing 16. Going to have a little help. We have a message. That's a good answer. Tim Smith, who went to UK and played for Jerry Claiborne, he and Freddie both was there at one point together.
0: So,
1: who is SEC official for several years.
0: Good return here from the Cougars. Bull, I'm all out of sorts here. The blue and the white has flipped me upside down. I would have bet dollars to donuts we received the ball to start the game.
1: It's Breathitt County. We did. We're in the blue.
0: Apologize. Yeah.
1: We're going to take a station break while I retrain Michael. We'll be back.
0: I think I've had a stroke. I'm in sugar coma. But Eden Bakery has got me over the top.
1: Got him bad shape.
0: One back set here, ace formation for the Bobcats. Going to run it to the near side. Right. Gain of about 7 by Thomas. That's going to come back holding.
1: That's
0: the call against the Bobcats.
1: They, you know, that popped too wide open, didn't it? They crashed down on the end of the Cougars, and there was nothing, no defense there. So they're called for holding. Big, big break right there for the Cougars, Michael. Yes. Make it second and 20. Get this ball back quick and get on the board.
0: Absolutely, partner. It's going to be first and 20 here. Move it back to the 31-yard line of Breathitt County Cougar. Need to keep the pressure here on the defensive side. Get that ball back quick. They're going to hand it off to Thomas. Huge hole, bounces it outside. Gavin Adams probably saved a touchdown.
1: He did. He had a full head of steam. He probably had four steps and wasn't touched.
0: He got eight on the – no, he only got six on the carry. Big G got an arm on him. He

0: the Breathitt County sideline is incensed. They thought the ground caused the fumble. Hard to see from air vantage point, Bull, but we will take it as the Cougar defense steps up in a big way to force the turnover on the fumble, and it'll be first and 10 Cougars from their own 48.
1: What a break that will be. Right near midfield, great field position. Cougars really, really need to cash in right here.
0: First and 10, Letcher Central, Cooper Bates back in the gun. He's got Frazier with him, two receivers both ways. Outlaw on the slot, don't see him there a lot. They're going to throw it to the other slot man, and he is hit as soon as he catches it and be a gain of about six. That was Preston Combs with another reception.
1: What a football play by Preston Combs to maintain possession. Yep. That man, he got stuck as soon as he caught it, and he didn't see it coming.
0: I think that's Preston's third reception of the day.
1: He came out the first game of the year looking really good. Got hurt.
0: Two receivers both ways. Bates looking to throw. He's going to get flushed out of the pocket, and he'll throw it away as felt the pressure coming.
1: Right.
0: And line it up and do it again here on third down. Again, Breathitt County only rushed three there, Bull. And, you know, Cooper, only the sophomore, first start of the game. He's got very, very limited snaps this season. And
1: a three-man front, you're going to have to run the ball some.
0: And they'll run it here. It was a read option. They handed Frazier. Frazier makes one-man miss, steps up through the hole. He takes on another, spins away from a tackler. Four Bobcats finally converge on him as he picks up the first down. 9-yard run and more tough, tough yards there from Bryson Frazier.
1: Boy, he really was. He looked like a pinball machine. They'd hit him and he'd spin and go and hit him and spin and go. Tough, tough kid.
0: You called for it, Bull. Got to run with those three-man fronts.
1: You do. I'd say we run until they stop it.
0: Yeah, I'll second that. Ball's on the near hash. Trip receivers to the far side. You got Stevens down here alone. Receiver screen looking for Whitson right off his hand. Had some space to run there, too.
1: That was that bubble screen again, and that's really hard to execute. Especially when they read it and they are coming. They're getting around the blocks. You can't block till it's caught.
0: Yeah, it's a timing play.
1: It is.
0: And the Cougars executed it pretty well, but Wisdom just could not bring it in. So to bring up second and 10, they'll flip the formation, trips this way, pump fake to the right, looking to the left, nothing there. He's going to throw it back out the flat to Wisdom. He tries to undercut the defender, and he does, and he stays on his feet there, dancing along the sideline, and gets up to about the 29. And do we have some extracurriculars? No penalties yet. Cougar fans wanted late hit on the Bobcats, but the Cougar sideline tells them to calm down, so must have been nothing there.
1: Yeah, probably more talk than anything going on right there. Wiz is really fighting for extra yardage. Got a couple, too.
0: Yeah, that's a big 2 yards that he did pick up, so it's going to bring up third and a long two. Playbook's wide open here. Three-man front from the Bobcats. They're going to throw it. Bates looking man-to-man coverage. He's got Stevens way over through him. Again, only rushing three. Partner, I see you put a hand up, and you'd like to have seen that one on the ground.
1: Well, it's going to bring up a fourth and about two and a half.
0: Run that ball two times if I'm calling the play. But well, I'm not, and for good reason. We'd be down by a whole lot more. 35-19. Cougars on the march here, but it's all going to come down to this play. Fourth and two. Offense staying on the field. Ball marked on the 28. Cougars need this in the worst way. Keep this momentum
1: pressure
0: going.
1: Pressure from the left side.
0: They'll bring five. Bates steps up. He's going to try to run. He's not going to get it. He'll be sacked for a loss of two. And Cougars try four straight passes there, Bull, after that big run by Frazier. He never got his number called again. And they'll turn it over on downs.
1: Yeah.
0: Can't become too one-dimensional here if you're the Cougars. You got to keep Breathitt County honest, especially early in this second half. You got to reestablish the run. You got to work for some space here on your young quarterback stepping in his first start of the game. First start of the season, rather, excuse me. So now the Bobcats will take back over first and 10 on their own 35. They'll hand it to Thomas. Great penetration by Gavin Adams, and he somehow got around his man, got a hand on the back, and it was

0: hand spoke, dove with the hand on the back of the jersey of Thomas and got drug, if you can imagine, Big Gavin getting drug anywhere for a couple yards before bringing down Thomas all on his own. Nothing but the fingertips.
1: Yeah, he stretched that jersey quite a bit.
0: Two tight end set here for the Bobcats. They're going to hand it off to Neath, who runs the right side. He gets maybe a yard. He's brought down by Brody Griffith. Brody's second solo tackle of the game. I got him for.
1: Yeah, it's going to bring up third and five. Again, huge play right here for the Cougars.
0: Cougars need a spark here. Got to get something going. He got the turnover on the first possession. He couldn't capitalize. Cougars need something here to pick them back up, make them believe they're still in this game.
1: Well, your opportunities are limited to get back in this game. I mean, it's a two-touchdown game, 16 points. Two touchdowns, two-point conversions. But you got to take advantage of what you're getting.
0: Got to make your own luck here for the Cougars. Holland's going to throw it. Cougars rush five, steps up in the pocket, breaks down, dumps it low, and it's going to be incomplete. Good coverage by the Cougars. And a good job there by Braxton Banks to put some pressure on the quarterback, give credit him with a hurry up. It'll bring fourth and five.
1: Yeah, they're going to punt, it looks like. Cougars do enough to hold, or they're going to get the ball back, it appears.
0: Love the Phantom at the Opera organ there.
1: Yeah. Louis, it's got the Doom Bells playing there.
0: Fourth and five, special teams unit on the field for the Bobcats. Stevens going to be back deep. High punt, not particularly deep, and they're going to let it bounce to the 25. So Wisnett was camped under it, but let it bounce. Would have liked to have seen a fair catch there from the Cougars. Cost themselves 10 yards as Wisnett didn't catch it, and Stevens didn't come up to get it either one. But yep. Regardless, it'll be first and 10 for the Cougars. Great job by the defense to hold tight there. And that's back-to-back stops. They only made one stop in the first half. And now in the second, they started with back-to-back and forced a turnover.
1: Yeah, that letting that go, like you said, that's hidden yardage right there.
0: It's the little things, Bull, especially in a tight game like this or a game that you might want to try. You know, I don't know how you got this peg, but a game if you're looking to get an upset on, you know, you've got to do the little things right. So here comes Bates. Outlaw's going to come in motion. Three receivers near side. Fakes a handoff. It's going to be a screen, and it's a badly thrown ball. He was way out ahead of Outlaw. No chance on that for the Cougars. Bring up second 10. And Cougars keep saying this, Bull, but got to establish the run at some point.
1: Yeah, and I agree totally. That bubble screen just isn't working tonight. Breathed is on it. We only have one blocker on that one.
0: Second down, 10 yards to go. Ball's on the Cougars on 22. Now they're going to hand it off to Frazier. He split through the hole. He hesitated a little there. Don't see a lot of that from Bryson, but he still gets 5 yards. So he's getting you 4 or 5 every time. Feed the kid the ball.
1: One thing, Mark, Stoops told us is 4 yards is a good play.
0: That's a fact. Trip receivers to the far side. Breath County in a four-man front, two linebackers. Bates going to look to throw, quick throw to Wisnett. Shrugged a tackle.
2: Made another man miss. Got a huge ball by Outlaw. He's got the sideline. He's in a four way to the 50. Cuts it back. One man to beat. He's around him. Great pursuit. Oh, goodness. He's caught from behind and didn't think that was possible, but a great job by Breathitt County not to give up on that play ball, as both of those safeties did a really good job to track down Trigg. And oh no, let's hope Trigg is just cramping here. I believe it is a cramp. Yeah, he's shaking up on the play.
1: Yeah, he got down the sideline. They were two men, one near the sideline, one toward the middle of the field. He beat the guy on the sideline by cutting it back, and the guy had the angle on him. I would like seeing him just stayed on that angle and eat up as much as he could. But nice job by the defensive backs there to corral Trigg up and slow him enough to catch him. Not many do.
0: 7:21 here in the third quarter. 35-19 Bobcats on top. As we took a break here for Trig Wisnet and his cramp, we're going to take a quick 30-second break as well. We'll be right back here on the Bulldog.
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0: Welcome back here on the Bulldog. Cougars got it first and 10 on the Bobcat 25 as Trigg Wisdom's able to walk off underneath his own power. Still limping though, Bull, but hopefully that's just a cramp.
1: Yeah, they took his helmet's what concerns me.
0: He struggled with cramps this year.
1: Well, this heat, the game at Leslie County, the first two home games, multiple players cramped.
0: Phillip Bentley, of course, the owner and operator of East Kentucky Physical Therapy the sideline. Here's Frazier, bounces it out to the left side. He gets a gain of 5, but lunge around the field in the vicinity of holding.
1: Yeah, it looked as if Frazier broke a tackle. I was hoping it would be a face mask as he was trying to get to the edge. Cougars are walking backwards.
0: There. Didn't catch who the hold was on.
1: I didn't either. It must have been out on the edge. That's going to bring up first and 15.
0: 18, rather. Bates
1: drops,
0: throws. Oh, he's got Outlaw, had a step, but just overshot him. It's going to be incomplete. Now that'll make it second and 18. And, you know, that's the gamble there, Bull, thrown on first and long. If you don't get any yardage there when you throw it deep, then you really put your quarterback behind the eight ball here. Now second and 18, two obvious passing downs.
1: Yeah, they can pin their ears back pretty good, but they're coming with a three-man front.
0: Here comes the linebacker.
1: Pressure, yeah.
0: We'll bring four, throw it out quickly to Frazier, and great open field tackle there by the Bobcat defender. That was the middle linebacker, Jagger Burton. That's a familiar name.
1: It is. I noticed that right in the lineup then. UK lineman, who's in the NFL now.
0: No gain on the completion. It's going to make it third and 18. God, it's really close to four-down territory.
1: Boy, it's got to be.
0: Got to get something here. They go for it all, and nothing there. As over the head of Holmes. And did the Cougars get bailed out here with the
1: I hear the crowd
0: interference? I didn't see much there.
1: There's a flag at the 10.
0: I don't know that it was catchable if it was.
1: I agree.
0: It was 6 yards over the head of Holmes. They're looking at the Bobcat sideline like they're waiting on them to make a decision, so let's see. Sideline infraction would be the only other thing I could think of. No, it'll be pass interference on the defense. I don't know about that one, partner. I don't think that was a catchable ball.
1: You don't look a gift horse in the mouth.
0: No.
1: You'll take it.
0: I'll take it.
1: Yeah.
0: You know what? I'm a fan of these refs. That's going to
1: always
0: up.
1: Have been.
0: Yeah, always have been.
1: Now, we're third and two. We're going to run it twice.
0: 15-yard penalty. If they don't, I may volunteer to run it. They'll hand it to Frazier. No, it's a design quarterback. Keeper Bates putting on a sprint, and Mason Stevens going to be whistled for a hold.
1: Boy, that hurts. You got to love the call. It was
0: great call. Great call.
1: A belly dive play, which they crashed on, and Bates had the sideline the first down easily inside the 10.
0: That might have been the old read option there, boy.
1: It could have been RPO.
0: Yeah, they ran that a couple times tonight with the late handoffs to Frazier, and then that time he just pulled it back out of the belly. It would have been first and goal on the 3, but instead it's going to come back, be third and long. So the laundry giveth and the laundry taketh away.
1: Yeah, I think they're
0: wait
1: changed.
0: A minute now. They call offsetting penalties. So they wait. Now, hold on a second. They called hold. They've got it first down. I didn't get the explanation.
1: I don't know. They've not moved the chains. They just have the down marker up there and got first down. The ball spotted on the, 18-yard line.
0: So
1: or 14-yard line, excuse me.
0: Offsetting penalties, you just line it up and do it again, right?
1: I think.
0: So how's it first and 10?
1: They're going to talk about it some more. The White Hat's going to breath its sideline. I'm like you, Michael. I'm a lost ball in high weeds right here.
0: So first and 10, we heard them say hold on 3. Didn't get the second call. But they're going to clock it, though. They've got it lined out. First and 10 from the
1: 19.
0: Wow. I don't know, but again, don't let the gift horse in the mouth.
1: Ride that horse.
0: Yeah, ride that horse. Kiss it. First and 10 from the 14, excuse me. Cougars knocking on the door here. 6:30 to play in the third quarter. They need some points.
1: Bad. They're looking to the sideline.
0: Three on the play clock. Are we going to burn a timeout? Or?
1: That's the delay again. No, they called a timeout. A lot of confusion here, folks, all over the football field.
0: Timeout. We'll take one as well. First and 10 Cougars from the 14. Don't go anywhere. 35-19. Cougars knocking on the door. 103.9 the Bulldog.
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0: .628 to play here in the third quarter. Cougars have to take a timeout. It's first and 10 from the Bobcat 14. Cougars knocking on the door back in the red zone here. They have been held scoreless for the vast majority of this one. 35-19. They came quickly, back-to-back touchdowns. Offense has struggled to get going since. Here's Cooper Bates out of the gun. Bobcats rush forward, throwing sideline off the hands of Stevens, incomplete. Another drop. That's four drops tonight for Cougar receiving corps.
1: Yeah, it's nine plays on this drive. Cougars took it over with 8:10 to go in the third. They're going to have to get the running game going to set the pass up. Breath is just playing the pass every play.
0: One tight end set for the Cougars will hand it off. Frazier, great cutback up the middle. He's up to the five. He's rubbing it. He's in the end zone. Touchdown, Bryson Frazier. Greg Creech is big. He's pleaded. Give the ball to 13, partner. They listen to you and they score a touchdown. It's a 14-yard rumbling, bumbling touchdown run by big Bryson Frazier, the freshman ball carrier.
1: Boy, he did. He got about two steps, and he must have been hit three or four times. Just an awesome run up the gut. Nothing fancy. You made them pay for that three-man line. So that had to happen. With 6:18 to go, it's a 10-point game right now. Now the question is, do you go for two, or do you wait till you have to go for two? I would kick it.
0: I would kick it.
1: And you go for two when you have to. A 6:18 to go in third, a lot of football.
0: You extend the game the more you
1: right,
0: put that
1: there
0: off.
1: You go. Yep. We've already failed on a kick and a 2-point conversion, so that's 3 points we've lost.
0: You can get it to a 1-possession game here though with the conversion. So let's see what the Cougars look to do.
1: Yep. Here we go. It looks like they're going for the 2-point conversion. Trips to the right, one to the left. Frazier to the right of Cooper Bates. Trig in motion. Rolls out. He's looking in the end zone. Thrown. I can't.
0: God.
1: He didn't catch it.
0: He had Frazier wide open out of the backfield. Yep. He didn't have a man within 10 yards of him if the Cougars can't convert. So they get the touchdown. They can't get the points after. That will keep it a 10-point game with 6:18 to play in the third quarter. Cougars battling back into this one. Keep it right here. Homecoming night on your home of the Cougars, 103.9 the Bulldog.
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0: Welcome back here, 25-35, 10-point game. here on homecoming night, your Letcher County Central Cougars have played their hearts out, Bull. And it's a quick onside kick, and the Bobcats were right there to cover it. And so it'll be first and 10 from the 50. Don't mind that, though, Bull. Try to make something happen. Keep that momentum going. If you're the Cougars, trust your defense here to get a stop.
1: Well, you're down 10. You got to make something happen. Not getting that two-point conversion is a major momentum swing.
0: And just looking back at the way this game has gone, that second, blocked PAT, and then the missed two-point conversion after that, and another missed one. You know, that those points after do make a big difference here, as we've got a whistle on the field, and the Cougars are going to have to take another timeout, Bull, due to a late substitution. So Cougars already burned two timeouts here in the half. They've only got one remaining, and they've got 6 minutes to play in the third quarter.
1: Yeah, they're going on defense there and just had 10 men on the field, and you certainly can't play against Breathitt with 10.
0: We're going to take a quick 30-second break. Don't turn the dial. 35-25, Cougar trailing.
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0: After the Cougar timeout, it's going to be first and 10, Breathitt County, 6:18 to play here in the third quarter. Cougars already burned two timeouts here. Hopefully that won't come back to play a factor, although just kind of got the feeling, you know, it is.
1: Yeah, Cougars take about 2 minutes off the clock to get that touchdown. You know, they started on their own 21, put together a pretty good drive, bailed out with a couple huge penalties down here in the red zone, but they go ahead and punch it in. I like the onside kick, the formation. The Cougars had about five or six men that had a shot at that ball.
0: Yeah, they went just straight down the middle.
1: Yeah.
0: First time I ever saw that was Pat McAfee for the Colts, where he actually recovered it on his own, the place kicker for the Indianapolis Colts. And Cougars just kind of quickly all to the line, and then you had 11 bodies hurling right down the middle, but they could not converge. So first and 10 here for Breathitt County. You got three down linemen for the Cougars, two outside linebackers creeping in, two receivers both ways. You got a receiver completely uncovered there on the far side. Nobody within 20 yards of two receivers. He got his hand up, and they couldn't audible out of it as they'll run it up the middle. And number eight for the Bobcats, he had both hands up before the ball was snapped, trying to get him to call it audible out of that to get his receiver, get his quarterback. And he's still flagging him down. They're going to go to him here.
1: They got a man out there. He's just
0: 40 yards off the ball.
1: Yeah, now they shift.
0: And he's still 10 yards off the ball. And they're going to throw to him. And fortunate there for the Cougars, as that's going to be a whistle false start, because that was going to be a gain. That was going to be a first down.
1: You know, I've seen that one other time in high school. It was Harlan County, and that was back when they first formed with Larkey as coach. And they ran it so much. I forget who they were even playing, but they was not covering the slot receiver, and it went like six plays like that, and everybody in the stadium screaming. But they just kept handing it off, getting their 5 yards, you know.
0: And I don't know what the play call was there, but that was just between the receiver and the quarterback. He's the quarterback, and I think that's what got the timing off. Rushed back to the line and was going to throw it to the slot receiver because he didn't have anybody within 15 yards of it.
1: Well, you got to allow your quarterback the option of doing that.
0: Make it second and 11, two receivers both ways. They're going to hand it to Thomas, pulled it out of the gut, and Holland's off to the races. He makes one man miss, couldn't bring him down from behind. He's up to the 15-10, one man to beat, and Outlaw can't bring him down. And, boy, thought the Cougars had that blown up, as it was the read option there. It was the option play. And let's see, we got some Bobcats with their hands up, Bull, here. Are they bringing this back?
1: They may be. The way the sideline for Breathitt County is acting, they are. They're very – I don't I can't see or hear what he's saying, but he ain't happy.
0: No, sir, and I'll tell you, Coach Kyle Moore just broke a headset.
1: He broke whatever was in his hand.
0: It is in pieces there. So we saw that spike, and let's see what happens.
1: Well, they fooled everybody on the field.
0: Great. Great read there by the
1: Boot
0: quarterback,
1: me.
0: Collins. I didn't get the call.
1: I didn't hear that either. What was it?
0: Oh, inadvertent whistle was the call. Oh, my goodness.
1: Inadvertent whistle.
0: Wow. So they're going to say that the whistle stopped the Cougars there, and maybe. And I'll tell you what, so they fooled the official. The official blew it dead because they faked the handoff to Thomas. Everybody tackled him, and he blew it dead. Wow.
1: Well, Thomas got off the ground holding his hands up, and I thought he was wanting a penalty for them taking him to the ground.
0: Yeah, I did not know, and now we see, wow, really fortunate for the Cougars. That wipes 6 points off the board. Another quarterback keeper here to Holland and run the left side, and he's going to get hit by a big Kanan Sergeant for no gain. That'll bring up 3rd and 10.
1: Yeah, Kanan got him up high, and he changed directions when big Kanan got a hold of him there. Man, that kid has played his heart out this year.
0: Huge third down here for the Cougars. It's going to be third and 10. Hauling out of the gun, trips to the far side. Receiver screen, 6 times to 9. The Cougars finally stop it. Braxton Banks makes an open field tackle. It's the first time all night that play's not worked.
1: Uh-oh. Here went up after the
0: play. Oh, man, it's going against the Cougars, and they make a huge stop, and they can't keep their emotions in check.
1: Boy, that right there will cost you football games.
0: Man alive. Now the officials are going to huddle up. All indications are that it's going against the Cougars.
1: Yeah, it was way away from the play.
0: It's going to be unsportsmanlike, I believe.
1: Wow.
0: Unnecessary roughness. I think they said 35, so that's going to be Reynolds, the elder. No, that's the younger. That's Will Reynolds, the freshman. Excuse me.
1: Boy, that's a backbreaker right there.
0: That's a backbreaker, partner. Now 5 to play. You're setting up for a 4th and 10 punt. Relatively good position now. 1st and 10, new set of downs for the Bobcats. Great pressure here by the Cougars, setting up the screen. And it's going to go for big yards up to the 20. Makes a man miss to
1: There's
0: the 15,
1: a block at the back.
0: To the 10, to the 5 at the sideline, and he'll go out of bounds.
1: I'd like to see.
0: Oh, no, and Christy Combs. It's okay. Ooh, she took a hard lick there, the referee. But luckily she seems to be okay. It's going to be 1st and goal for Breathitt County after just that. What a penalty.
1: Yeah, that's a backbreaker. That's crushing for momentum, for the score, time, everything. You just simply cannot make that.
0: All the breaks were going your way if you're a Cougar fan. And another unsportsmanlike against the Cougars.
1: They're coming unraveled a bit.
0: I think it was on 15. Gunner Hall. Don't know for sure. Don't see Gunner in the game, so I might be incorrect. So 1st and goal from the 2. They'll hand it off to Thomas. He stopped in the backfield. Who else? Big Kanan Sergeant, first one to meet him.
1: Boy, he did. He blew that up. He caught him behind the line. And just a huge play.
0: So I push him back to the 5. Loss of 3. No, I'm sorry. That's not the correct spot. Now they've got it. Loss of 1.
1: Yeah, the ball's about the 3.
0: So 1st and goal from the 3. As heavy formation here from the Bobcats. First time we've seen them.
1: Boy, you're talking about a momentum swing. If you could some way hold them here.
0: Oh, wow.
1: But you'd be looking at 95 yards.
0: We'll take it.
1: I agree.
0: I'd much rather have 95. They'll hand it off. You get foot race to the corner. He's in untouched. So 2 unsportsmanlike penalties there on that drive. Just inexcusable mistakes from the young Cougars. As that's going to stretch the Bobcat lead back out to 16. An extra point will make it 17.
1: Yeah, that right there is a backbreaker.
0: Still plenty of football left for the Cougars. I mean, four to play in the third quarter. Only a three-score game. Cougars still in this. They can get the yards quickly. We've seen Cooper be electric. Odd snap, and it's blocked, and they're going to say Cougars offsides as the penalties keep coming here against Letcher Central. So that'll be half the distance to the goal on the PAT. Let's see if they kick it again or if they go for two.
1: Yeah, they may change their mind here and go for two here. Not that going their way at all.
0: Yeah, but the last 10 minutes here of lifetime has not been great if you're a Cougar fan. And looks like they're going to re-kick it.
1: It appears so.
0: So they actually declined it. They did not take the extra yard. Huh.
1: I don't understand that.
0: Good snap, good hold, kicks up. And no good. Wow.
1: Well.
0: And another flag on the field. Gavin Adams has got his hands on his head, so that might be going against Big D for something.
1: It wasn't thrown early. I didn't. Again, the officiating is tough.
0: The white hat goes over and explains it to the Breathed County sideline, and we'll see here what the call is.
1: It's against the Cougars, whatever. Personal foul. Wow.
0: Hitting the snapper.
1: Is that three personal fouls on this possession?
0: Three, yep. So they're going to say that Gavin Adams made contact with the long snapper.
1: You're not allowed to hit the long snapper?
0: Not until they engage.
1: I didn't realize. So they'll try it again.
0: Third time's the charm. Missed it again.
1: Oh, this game's tough.
0: So all that. And it's a missed field goal. 25-41. Bobcats on top. Cougars still got plenty of time. Four to play in the third quarter. Keep it right here. You're on the Cougars. 103.9 The Bulldogs.
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1: Welcome back with 3:58 to go in the third quarter. Breathitt County has just taken a 41-25 lead. And anything but a smooth, clean played football game, partner. Things just went off track here in the last several minutes. Cougars had multiple opportunities to hold Breathitt and get the ball back. Personal fouls. Had 10 men on one snap, had to burn a timeout. Just not a good defensive possession as Breathitt kicked it. It's a squibbler. It's picked up at the 30. Mason Stevens, he lays right down with it. Had to go low to field it. Just downs the ball just short of the 30. Looks like that's exactly where they're going to spot it. So Cougars will have the ball.
0: Been a lot of growing pains
1: in this
0: one. We talked so much about how young these Cougars are. And like tonight, you kind of are seeing it.
1: Yeah, you play a little on house money, and then a while, as you say, if you dance, you got to pay the fiddler. But a lot of lessons learned. What trips to the right. Here's a handoff up the middle across the 35 out to nearly the 40. Frazier started off tackle, bumped it outside, and gets real close to the first down on a run.
0: such an impressive freshman running back. I mean, just I would love to know what he's averaged per carry tonight, because it feels like it's going to be close to 7-8 yards.
1: It's really good. They're looking to throw. It's over to the sideline, trying to hook up with Mason Stevens about the 45. It's just off his hands.
0: You know, Mason, that was good coverage there, and Mason gave up on the route, and Cooper put it right on his hand. He just kind of half-heartedly put a hand out. Mason finishes that route. That's a completion and a first down.
1: Be third and just a half a yard. Here's a handout for Frazier. I don't think he got it.
0: Man, it's close. It's all going to depend on the spot. That is a terrible spot if you're a Bradley County fan.
1: That's a left-foot, right-foot spot.
0: Oh, it? No, it ain't. They missed that by a yard and a half. Holy smokes, we'll take it.
1: Oh, we happen to have a really good view. It's going to be first and 10 from the 41. Cooper's looking. He throws outside. Oh. It's right through the hands of a defender. Very fortunate to get that one back, partner.
0: Big pancake block there by Maverick Stamper Bull. Cooper had all day to throw, and he just put it right in the lap of the Breathitt County defender, Cameron Johnson.
1: I don't think he ever saw him. Well, you know he didn't, or he would not have thrown it there. That's going to bring up second and 10 from the 40, just across the 40. Here's the snap. He's in the shotgun. He fakes. He pulls it down. He throws across the middle, trying to get with Wizant. It's off his hands at about midfield.
0: Fifth drop tonight for the Cougars. Contagious.
1: It's going to bring up third and 10.
0: Wisman old school, doesn't play with gloves, and he does get some sticking, though. Put some from the staff there, some type of
1: Braxton Banks. Tag
0: substance.
1: Braxton Banks just took his gloves off. It's third and 10 from the 40. Here's a handoff to Frazier up the middle. He crosses the 45, gets up to about the 47. He's going to be just short of the first down. Are we in two down territory, partner?
0: Yeah, if you're running the ball there, you definitely are. So,
1: Cougars quickly up to the line. One split to the right, two to the left.
0: They got a good matchup here on the outside.
1: Breathitt got six men in the box. Four down linemen. Here comes the flag.
0: What are they going to call? The Cougars were
1: illegal
0: not said.
1: Procedure, probably.
0: Wow.
1: Yeah.
0: So the Cougars came down to the line, got set, and then came up to look to get an audible from the sideline bull. And they're going to say that somebody moved during that process, and now they're going to bring on the putt team. Wow.
1: They're calling that on Parker Richardson. He's pleading his case. He's confused about what they penalized him for. I'm like you. I didn't see him get set. Anyway, that's going to make it fourth and about seven. Cougars send the punt team on. Mm. Do you fake it?
0: You know, Jaden Gibson, he's got some good wheels. They're not going to get it off.
1: Yep.
0: Delay a game.
1: Mm.
0: From bad to worse, Bull.
1: Yeah, things are snowballing here on the Cougars. They're back on their heels. Not looking sharp in any phase of football right now, Michael.
0: In probably 4 minutes on the clock, it's been about the last 30 minutes of actual time, 4 minutes of game time, I'd say the Cougars have given up 75 yards in penalties.
1: Yeah, you're probably right.
0: Oh, and
1: Ford. He shanked it out of bounds, short of midfield. When it rains, it pours.
0: Yep. That is a tough one, a net 7-yard punt for the Cougars.
1: Mm. Yeah, that's going to be short of what they would have had to make for the first down. So it's going to be Breathitt football in Cougar territory at about the 48-yard line with 1:59 to go in the third. Breathitt leading 41-25. This could snowball even worse here is the Cougars late getting the man on defensively.
0: Cougars just got to bear down here and make that spark play.
1: There's a runoff tackle. Ice gets a big hole, gets all the way to the 35 before they bring him down. He was punishing tacklers on that run.
0: all the cougars there, Bull, slow to get off the ground, too. Seeing some drooping heads. Cougars got to keep the body, the body language up. You got to stay positive. You got to keep in this game. Whole fourth quarter left, and it's not out of control if you can get a stop here.
1: Yeah, well, you know, varsity football requires X amount of maturity, and you know, it's a chance to grow here. 1:24 to go. Clock's running. Ball on the 35. Here's a handoff up the middle. Breaks outside. He gets to the 30. Turns it up. 35. He's going to go in. No, I'm sorry. Cougar had a shot at him about the three, but he did go in. That is Eli Thomas.
0: Give him his third rushing touchdown of the game, Bull. Best stiff arm I've ever seen in maybe high school football. Just witnessed right there. Poor Magnus Morrell was on the receiving end of it, but that was a welcome to high school football moment there for the freshman safety. He got left in a puddle there from the big right hand of Thomas, impressive running back for the Bobcats.
1: He really is. And
0: only a junior.
1: Oh, I know. They're mostly a junior team. I think the kicker's a senior, and that's about it. As they're going for two. Quarterback takes a snap, rolls out to the left. He's going into the corner of the end zone. So the two-point conversion will be successful. And, boy, this thing's gotten out of hand now. It's 49-25, Breathitt County.
0: We'll take a quick 60-second break. Keep it right here on your home of the Cougars, 103.9 The Bulldog.
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1: Welcome back here to Cougar Field with 1:12 to go in the third quarter. Breathitt County leads the Cougars 49-25. Just a really high-octane offense here. It's got the Cougars frustrated and on their heels. These Cougars are making about every mistake in the book, Mike.
0: Compounding mistakes, Bull, and those will kill you when you're trying to mount a comeback, and it's been a tough one here in the second half for the Cougars.
1: Here's the kickoff. It's fielded at the right inside the 40 by Colt Shepherd, who takes a knee. He had to go down on the ground to field it. Well, you know, those saying, you either win or you learn. Coaches will be able to do a lot of coaching off this film this coming week.
0: Yep. Coach Shepherd, another really impressive young freshman.
1: Absolutely.
0: For the Cougars. Just

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1: Welcome back here to Cougar Field. After a nice run by Frazier, here's the pass out to Wisdom, who turns it into about a 20-yard gain. He fouled it out in the flat, made a man miss, and got down inside the 40-yard line of Breathitt County. We apologize for the break in broadcast. Not the Cougars, only one making mistakes. Michael and myself forgot to recall the station, and the line dropped out. So we're back on there as Bailey or Cooper. You got me saying it now, Michael. Cooper Bailey throws out to the right, throws it to the sideline. It's caught by Outlaw, but he was out of bounds. But we got a penalty on the offense. Was that a hole, Michael?
2: That was, I believe, 52 is who got whistled for the hole. Okay. Brody Griffith, senior, checked into the game.
1: We've had a ton of holding calls on offense this game. Yeah. Just not a composed performance here tonight.
2: Looks like Eli Hatton, the starting left tackle. He's shaking up, getting some treatment on the sideline.
1: Here's a bubble screen out to the left. Wisdom tries to get through. Does a good job to keep from losing yardage. Tackled right at the original line of scrimmage.
2: Yeah, had to fight for every yard just to get back to the line there, Bull.
1: That's going to do us here in the third quarter. So after three, it's 49-25, Breathitt County. 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

0: Welcome back as we head into the fourth quarter. Cougars have the ball. They confused which way the offense is going. That's par for the course for the night. They have to flip back around. Both teams, Breathitt County, had their DBs. Refs have to flip them around as they play Sweet Caroline.
1: Rocking Robert Lewis.
0: I don't know if that's appropriate. Who plays that? Boston Red Sox?
1: Neil Diamond. Excuse me.
0: Michael Watts.
1: Apologies.
0: Getting
2: to your eardrum.
0: Knees going. He's allergic to big
1: Neil
0: deficit.
1: Diamond.
0: Second and 20 from the 48.
1: Good matchup on the far side.
0: Here's a handoff up the middle. They stuff that one. Frazier don't get back to the line of scrimmage.
1: He coughed it up.
0: They're signaling. Yep. It is. It was a fumble.
1: Second fumble of the game for Bryson Frazier. And, Bull, you know, that's the thing is Bryson fights for every yard. He is so hard to bring down, but he just kind of gets stood up from time to time at the line, fighting for those extra yardage, that extra yardage, and it does make him susceptible to the fumble. So, two fumbles tonight for Bryson Frazier. Tough game for that young man. And, as you said, growing experience.
0: Yeah, well, he, you know, that – you can live with that fumble, man. He got stuck.
1: Mm-hmm.
0: He got hit hard.
1: And he's so hard to bring down that instead of going down, he's somehow able to stay up and takes an extra hit, it seems like, every run.
0: Right. Here's a throw out in the flat. It's going to be incomplete.
1: Great job there by Ryder Day to get in there in the backfield and disrupt that screen.
0: Yeah. Louis jamming out stranglehold here by Ted Nugent.
1: He's trying to bring the Cougars back here in this one, 49-25, Robert Lewis believes.
0: You think there's a sublineal message there? Stranglehold?
1: You're giving him a lot of credit.
0: I've known Louis a long time. Here's a handoff up the middle, breaks a tackle across the 40 down to about the 36.
1: Will Reynolds tackles Thomas from behind, but more of the same, just tough sledding there from Thomas. So elusive once he gets in the hole. Really good speed, I mean, plus strength, but it's just his vision is the difference. I mean, he's not the fastest player on the field. He's not the strongest player on the field, but excellent vision out of that running back, Thomas. That's just one of those things you can't teach.
0: He runs like he's angry. You know, nice sportsmanship at the time on Breathitt County. I've seen a big lineman, and they're starting five linemen, man. They're big youngins.
1: It's easy to be a good sport when you're up 27.
0: Well, it is, but a lot ain't these days. Drawing back fast, he's got a man down the sideline. It's caught inside the 10. It's going to be complete down to the 2-yard line.
1: Yeah, that should have been a touchdown. That's a perfect thrown ball. The receiver, stride for stride, he just kind of got a little out of position there, but he led that receiver perfectly. I mean, just a beautiful ball from Holland.
0: Yeah, they hurry up with it. They hand it off. Dancing to the left, he's going to go in. Standing up.
1: Thomas again. I believe that's his fourth touchdown for the afternoon all on the ground.
0: Yeah, he's, you know, coming in, we told you his numbers through the first three games. And, man, you can see by this club was 3-1 coming in here. They blanked Hazard last weekend.
1: Breathitt County's a real deal this year, Bull.
0: Yes.
1: And I tell you what, next year, look out.
0: I'm telling you.
1: Thomas and Holland, that's going to be fun to watch.
0: Yeah. About every major player, I don't know about their linemen. I didn't look at that close, but their skill players are all juniors.
1: Very, very young club.
0: It's a snap bobbled. He's going to roll out to the right. Cougars are after him. He throws to the end zone. It's intercepted. So another failed 2-point conversion. That's going to hold it at 55-25. And don't look now, but they're looking, Breathitt County's looking right straight down the barrel, scoring 60 in three of the six games.
1: Only four seniors.
0: Excuse
1: on
0: me,
1: this
0: of the five games.
1: Breathitt County roster, Bull.
0: Four. One's the kicker, isn't he?
1: One's the kicker. You got a defensive tackle, Caleb Bailey. Running back and defensive back, Caleb Combs, 25. Not seen a ton of him tonight. And
0: they have
1: Aiden Spicer. linebacker.
0: Well, their top four receivers are juniors. Their quarterback's a junior. Their top three runners are two juniors and a sophomore.
1: Only three seniors. No, four. I apologize.
0: Wow.
1: Just realized they've misspelled senior on the roster.
0: Brett, it's getting ready to kick it. They have a unique way of kicking it. Number 52 lays the ball most of the time flat on the ground.
1: Yeah, he does. On the little squib.
0: And just hammers it. Here's another one down the middle. Looks like the Cougars are getting on it about the 40-yard line. As that's where they'll start it. With 11:08 to go in the ball game, Cougars trailing by 30. 55-25. Been a tough night. You know, you can't let this one game snowball on them. You know, 3-1 coming in here, people would have taken that before the season started. You thought you had an opportunity to win. No doubt losing Gunner affected the entire operation. There's no way around that. As here's the snap, it's a handoff up the middle. Frazier kicks it outside. He's up to the 45, breaks the tackle across the 50, and he's run out of bounds. You would think it was the first play of the game while that young man's running, Mike.
1: I tell you what, even with the two fumbles, he has had such an impressive game. He runs so hard.
0: Hey, these kids' best football's in front of them, man.
1: Oh, no doubt.
0: Don't get out of shape over a really, really good Breathitt County team manhandling you a little bit. Here's a fake to Frazier. Nice play call. A slant to Outlaw. It goes through his hands. He came open on that slant. A nice fake that time. We thought that Frazier had it, and Breathitt did too.
1: Would have been close to a first down and sixth drop of the game for the Cougar receivers.
0: It's going to be second and 10. Here's another fake going down the sideline. Outlaw on the forced out of bounds. Here comes a penalty. He caught the ball, but he was a couple steps out of bounds. He was actually physically hit and knocked out of bounds. So the Cougars cash him there, going for Outlaw down the sideline. You know, they've taken that shot probably five or six times tonight.
1: Yeah, a ton of confidence in Cooper Bates from this Cougar coaching staff. This has not been a limited playbook for the sophomore. They have ran the full offense, and they've really asked him to do a lot. For the most part, Bullies had a good game.
0: Oh, you have to be encouraged by what you've seen here. Here's a handoff to Frazier. He dances through the hole, across the 30, across the 20, gets shouldered. He'll get to the 15. Wow.
1: How he's not still on the ground, I do not know. He took a direct hit to the head from the shoulder of the Bobcat player way too high. Could have probably been a target as Bryson's hands go up to his face mask now. Just watching that kid, hopefully he's not shaking up. Ooh.
0: Boy, he did. You're right, man.
1: He popped right back up, too.
0: Yeah, he comes to the sideline.
1: Took a knee.
0: Seems to be
1: okay.
0: There's a pass to the back of the end zone, hand fighting going down there. It was intended for Outlaw. Thrown out of the back of the end zone. You know, Outlaw is a tremendous target. You have to set that play up. You have to counter with something. As they're right back in the shotgun, it's going to be second and 10 from the 16-yard line.
1: Jet's been a step off today. I don't know what.
0: There's a pass. Oh. He's hit as he throws. It falls to the ground out in the flat. As Bates took a tremendous shot there. They brought numbers. And they got through. That is number five for Breathitt County. I'm trying to. That's Caleb Neese. I think he is the leading tackler for them on the year. So that's going to bring up third and 10. Shotgun.
1: He's only a sophomore.
0: Three receivers to the right. Here's the bubble screen again. Wisnett catches it. Dodges the man, but pursuit catches him from behind. He maybe got back to the line of scrimmage.
1: Good night. These Breathitt County bodies are still flying across the field pool. I'm to the point I'm worried about somebody getting hurt. The body language is so down for the Cougars, and everybody's kind of walking back to the line. These Bobcats are still fired up. They are flying across the field.
0: They pan their ears back. They have nothing to lose. They're up 30, so what if they get beat?
1: And they want to score 60.
0: Talking about on the play.
1: Oh, yeah.
0: Yeah, so here's fourth down. Cooper rolls out looking, throws to the back of the end zone. He's got a man just over his head.
1: Combs tried to keep the toes down.
0: He did catch
1: the ball first and then get the toes down. And so he just was trying to keep his toes on. That was a perfectly thrown ball by Cooper Bates right there. An extremely mature throw, but Combs would have had to make a special play there to go up and get the feet down. But
0: yeah, and he was flushed out of the pocket. I mean, he was on the run. He has the ability to run 7 mile an hour when the lineman's running six. You don't sprint to the side and set up. He just stay in just enough in front of him, which you see in really good quarterbacks. Just barely missed connecting there. So it's going to be Breathitt County ball with 9:38. They run a bubble screen that's going to gain about 8 yards up to probably the 23-yard line.
1: Yeah, they

0: to 35, up across the 40, spinning, trying to get away, gets all the way up to the 49-yard line before being brought down.
1: It's going to come back. It'll be a hold on Tayton Skidmore. The tackle, junior tackle, goes for a cool 290.
0: We'll vote for bringing that one back. As we're looking down at Trigg.
1: 5'11", 290. That's a big youngin.
0: You know, knowing that they have 20 freshmen and 10 sophomores, this is a humbling, tough thing to take for these kids who were 3-1 and had every right to feel good about themselves. And now they see what the price is and what the standard is a little bit. And like I said, man, they're just kids, and their best football's in front of them. So Breathitt will re-snap it from the 14th with 8:47 to go.
1: And you know, Bull, down by 30, I'm not discouraged if I'm a Cougar fan here from what I've seen tonight. A lot to look forward to as they hand it back off to Thomas. He bounces it out to the left side to the 20-25, and he'll just step out of bounds there. He could have got another 10 yards, a smart play by Thomas to save a hit on his body. But, Bull, there's a lot of bright spots.
0: It's,
1: you know,
0: one game.
1: Cooper has looked really good. First start of the year. Tough ask. His receiving core has totally let him down. I mean, six drops. You know, there's no nice way to paint that picture whenever you've got a sophomore quarterback coming in. Your receivers have to make plays when you're going through this. And, you know, the running game was so good when they tried to establish it, and just two unfortunate fumbles, you know, by Bryson Frazier, and of course the blindside sack fumble from Bates. But three turnovers in a game, you lose the turnover battle 3-1. It's hard to win a ball game.
0: It really is, and especially against quality opponent like this. You know, I mean, my experience in sports, it's one game. You know, it's your, what, fifth game of the year? And, you know, the team is beat down a little bit. You've taken a lot of licks. The bodies aren't as strong and as quick, and it's tough. But, you know, you build, you learn. As I said, it's one football game. You go back and regroup and correct mistakes, as they say, put it in the shop, as a throw to the right side here. A big effort by the Breathitt receiver. He finally gets drove out as his own man's slapping on him a little bit.
1: A little aggressive. You know, Bull, you said fifth game of the year. This is the fifth game of high school football for about half of the position players for the Cougars. I mean, the freshmen are carrying the load this year for the Cougars. And, you know, they're going to do nothing but keep getting better. This is the first really explosive offensive team that they face. It's been a tough ask for the defense, and you got a lot of kids playing both ways. Cougars been running a little ragged here tonight.
0: Well, and it shows your lack of depth. That's what football ultimately comes to mid-season on, is because you just got so many licks in a body that you can take. You get beat to death and you're out of bullets. It's a run up the middle for very little.
1: Yeah, it's a busted play there. Quarterback keeper for Holland.
0: You know, after five consecutive high school football games, these bodies, it's a learning experience for these kids, man. As I said, they got manhandled tonight a little bit, but they're going to be back. Trust me.
1: And this is going to go down as a 30-point loss, barring a late touchdown here by the Cougars, but feels closer than that. Honestly, you don't feel like the Cougars are completely outclassed by any means. You play this game 10 times. Cougars find a way to win it two or three times, I believe.
0: Well, I'm sitting here thinking about the game and how many things are fixable that we've seen go wrong for the Cougars. Nearly all of it. Some of the runs, some of the plays, missed tackles. Breathitt punts it. It takes a bounce. It goes inside the 30. But, you know, the personal fouls, the not enough men on the field, we probably had 10 pass plays that were just inches off. I mean, so much is fixable.
1: Yeah, it's a 10-point game whenever Reynolds gets the unsportsmanlike call. It was going to be 4th and 10. Cougars have a chance to march down the field and make it a 3-point game. Right. And they were going to have

0: good field position. You know, that's a penalty that you can't have, but it happened. You know, you put it behind you and you try to fight through that, but that was the turning point for the Cougars. That was such a big stop, and then to have it taken away, they just never got that spark back.
1: Agreed. That's what I was going to say. Not only did it allow them to go and score, the momentum went down. You watch this film Monday, you talk about it, you flush it, and then you move forward. It's the only choice you really got. As Mark Stoops said, people's not going to feel sorry for you. It's just the night things didn't go your way. A lot of times that does happen on homecoming. You ever notice that?
0: Yes.
1: But
0: Frazier with another tough run there. Bully got 5 yards somehow, initially hit at the line of scrimmage and squirts forward for a gain of 5.
1: Yeah. We started off first play of the game. We hand off to him. He gets nothing. But from that moment on,
0: I don't know that he's been stopped.
1: He's
0: positive yards every time.
1: He's ran the ball well.
0: More of that. Go right back to him here. He tries to get to the sideline. He will. It's going to come back hold. He got the first down. But holding, I believe, will go against the Cougars. I think that was Maverick Stamper.
1: Odds are high that was the holding penalty. The Cougars look like they're...
0: No, I'm sorry. That was Landon Webb, another freshman.
1: Going backwards. Like I said, you use this to learn. You have that extremely, what would you call it, honest conversation with yourself. These kids are going to be down on themselves. That's just the nature of high school kids. And, man, they got to watch film and flush this. And they all pretty much know before you go over what they done right, what they done wrong.
0: Motion man out of the backfield. They'll go his way. It's caught by Drake Wright, the freshman. And loss of 2 as he went down to a knee.
1: Yeah, he went down to make the catch.
0: And, you know, Bull, you look at the Cougars from top to bottom here, and a lot of these kids coming after just a ton of success last year, middle school. You know, they went undefeated, and they never really got tested in the regular season. They ran into Pikeville and lost the game. But we felt like they should have won there over Johnson Central, a chance to go to the state championship game.
1: I agree.
0: And, you know, Bull, we talked about on the way home from that one as Bates finds his man, gets back past the original line of scrimmage. And we talked on the way back home from that game last year, those middle school Cougars, that we almost wish they would have lost one in the regular season. They would have got punched in the mouth to just kind of bring them down to earth. And, you know, for a lot of these freshmen, I'm not saying they're arrogant. I'm not saying they've got the big head or whatever, but it is good on a season like this, especially first taste of high school football for a lot of these kids to get punched in the mouth like this.
1: Well, that forces you to grow. I mean, one of the things in sports, the maturity of being in sports is get knocked down 6 times, get up 7. I mean, you just got to get back up. No other way to look at it. Well, they say you get back on the horse, you know. That's just the plain truth of it. You have no other way to go. So a learning experience as a punt sails to the right out of bounds.
0: Again, another tough punt there for Jaden Gibson, only a 15-yarder. We saw him, you know,
1: it seems, hey,
0: 45, 50-yarders last year at the middle school level, and it's just, I believe he's got an old case of the yips, partner.
1: Well, it happens to everybody. If you watch football the rest of the weekend, you'll see people making a whole lot of money doing the same thing. It's the sports. You just got to play the next play, and they'll be better for this. As Gavin Adams is trying to get out to the field, they're pretty much waiting on him. Clock has stopped. There's a handoff. Nice cut across the 40 down to the 35, and that is
0: Colt Shepherd with the tackle. Jake Few getting the ball carrier for the Bobcats. His first carry of the game.
1: Sophomore. They will they will remember Breathitt County for a while.
0: Mm-hmm.
1: Breathitt County's played really well. You can tell they're well coached. They set
0: a lot
1: up,
0: of continuity with that program.
1: Set up plays really well. Bait you in, if you will. Really good football team tonight, and that's about all the explaining I know to do about it, Michael, with 3:55 to go.
0: Yeah, Holland and Thomas, what a two-headed monster for this Bobcat team here. They handed off the left tackle, his niece, with the carry. He gets about five. We're under four to play.
1: Yeah, you know, we came out and punched them in the mouth, scored. And they run the kickoff back to our 29-yard line or so. I mean, didn't take them long to answer, and then we run the kickoff back. A lot of teams would have had a hiccup right there, but, boy, they didn't. They just kept playing. As the Cougars will go to Lawrence County next weekend, am I right?
0: Mm-hmm.
1: Next Friday, that's the first district game.
0: Kentucky be here on your radio dial tomorrow, 3 or 3:30. Another midday game, isn't it? Hanging in?
1: I don't even know.
0: I just looked at it. I forgot.
1: I've lost some of my
0: 3:30.
1: Some of my momentum as a fan. I was a big Stoops guy. I thought he got hung out to dry a bit. You know, they paid him what, $38 million to leave. Why didn't they take that $38 million and go give him some linemen? I liked him. I've watched Kentucky football a long time, and you didn't have to screen your kids for the post game press conference.
0: That's true.
1: Cover their ears.
0: That is true.
1: But want all the listeners to know we will be broadcasting the Fleming Neon Ledger County Central Middle School football game this Tuesday from Pirate Field. Well, I guess it's Sam Quillen.
0: Sam Quillen.
1: I'm sorry. Excuse me, Sam.
0: The voice of the Pirate.
1: It'll be the sixth grade game, kicks off at 6, followed by the eighth grade game, somewhere around 7:15. Are you on board there, Michael? Or?
0: I believe I've got her on the schedule, partner. I wonder if we can get Sam Quillen in the booth with us for that one.
1: I would imagine so.
0: Former Shooting the Bull guest.
1: Yes.
0: Dr. Sam Quill.
1: One of the early ones.
0: Finally got to get the 2002 Neon.
1: 2001,
0: excuse me.
1: Yeah, we had a little hiccup. Thought we were going to run it last week and didn't. We ran Jim McCauley again as they're going to go in for that 60 points.
0: They got it.
1: Yep. With 1:28 to go, they punch it in. It's going to make it 60-125. Great show. We had Trotter, Josh Smallwood, and Gunner's dad,
0: Eric
1: Holbrook, emceed by Jim McCauley. Really good show, reliving the 2001 regional runner-up, 11-1 regular season. Only game they lost in regular season was overtime to Pikeville. So they will repeat again Sunday night. Did you get to listen?
0: I did not.
1: Come on, Michael.
0: I hate that I missed it, as that was a team that I followed extremely closely. Another bad snap. They're going to try and throw it on the extra point. They don't get it. So that'll make it 61-25 as we are in the running clock territory now. And, well, that's going to do it. I can't imagine the Cougars are going to kick it here.
1: No, I wouldn't.
0: 30 seconds right.
1: I wouldn't think there's any football left to report, Michael.
0: So, Bull, that's going to do it for us. 61-25. Cougar started off hot with a touchdown pass from the sophomore Cooper Bates on his first drive as a starting quarterback of his career. We're going to take a quick break. When we come back, we're going to have the Cougar postgame wrap-up show presented by Kentucky Farm Bureau, Mark Wright agent, and our high-energy player of the game presented by Alice Wood College. Keep it right here in your home of the Cougars, 103.9 The Bulldog.
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0: 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My alma mater there in Pippa Passes, Alice Lloyd College. High energy player of the game, Bull. For me, the highest energy play that we had tonight was that touchdown kickoff return from Trigg Wisnett, the freshman standout for the Cougars. We're going to give him player of the game. Had a couple nice catches as well, and a really nice run after the catch there on the far sideline. Thought maybe he was going to get away. He was over 200 all-purpose yards on the afternoon. Trigg Wisnett going to be your Alice Wood College player of the game. And Bull would imagine we're going to hear that quite a bit often in the future over the next 4 years.
1: Wasn't doubted at all. Just got a host of bright stars. It's not quite their time yet. They're paying their dues and they're learning. It's gut check time a little bit. And we all get challenged. Ain't a good man I know ain't been through something.
0: Yeah.
1: Took one on the chin tonight. You got to show that you can do that and bounce back. That's the nature of the beast. And as I said, just watch film, flush it, go back to work, and improve.
0: Big matchup next week, Bull. District matchup,
1: yeah,
0: for the Cougars.
1: Tough to go on the road after this.
0: Yes.
1: To Lawrence County. It was a shootout here last year, if you'll remember. It was like 55-45 or somewhere in that area. It was a 100-point game.
0: And Cougars came in here, you know, real similar to this game tonight, Bull. They came in here flying high last year. I think they were 4-1 at that point. Had a chance to win the district. You know, they thought if they could beat Lawrence County.
1: Right. Well, that was the district.
0: It was for the, and unfortunately, they took a tough loss there last year, and they're going to look to avenge that. We want to thank our sponsors one more time. Kentucky Farm Bureau Agent Mark Wright, Alice Wood College, Les Tax, Lee's Famous Recipe, Letcher County Public Schools, Community Trust, ARH Whitesburg, Appalachian Wireless, Double Quick, Loveless Insurance, Superior Drug Center, TaylorMade Metal, CBS Cable, MCHC, Hatton and Watts Law Office, and of course, our title sponsor, Bonita's Bakery down there on Collier's Creek. She kept us,
1: oh my goodness,
0: fat and happy tonight, Bull. We had pineapple, we had chess bars. I saved the no bakes for my beautiful wife, Victoria, until I get home, but everything else was spectacular.
1: I'd like to tell Victoria, if she's listening, there was about 25 of those no bakes, wasn't they? How many you got on there now?
0: I've not had one,
1: Michael.
0: I've not had
1: She may smell your breath.
0: Oh.
1: No, I'm playing.
0: I think I would rather her smell perfume and see the lipstick of another woman before I would have her finding out I may have eaten.
1: What a good hubby to thank his wife wanting those nobody.
0: Well, I tell you, boys, tough loss here tonight. Brevard County always a fun opponent. We've seen some dandy ball games over the years, and tonight was a bit of a punch in the mouth for the Cougars. A really impressive Bobcat team. Final thoughts on this one from Cougarland.
1: Well, like I said, a really good football team took advantage of every mistake we made, and we made a bucket full of them. And you live and learn and you grow. They'll be back. Fight another day. This is a small bump in the road to where they want to go, man. And I have no doubt these kids and these coaches take a day and let this one soak, and then get right back at it. And I can't wait to watch them come out next week.
0: Tune in tomorrow for college football here on the Bulldog. 3:30 kickoff time. Texas A&M Aggies, your Cats, travel down to College Station. Also on Thursday, be sure catch a new episode of Shooting the Bull and catch the replay from the Fleming Neon 2001 region runner-up team Sunday afternoon. For my partner, Greg Bull Creech, I'm Michael Watt, Letcher County. 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
1: ABC News, I'm Dave Packer. Several media outlets to be banned from the White House.
2: President Trump saying he's banning three major news organizations, CNN, MS Now, and Politico, from the White House because he doesn't like their coverage.
3: We are banning them, yes, we are, and there may be others to follow.
2: With Robert F. Kennedy Jr. standing silently behind him, the president also defending his threat to tear down the Kennedy Center.
1: ABC's Mary Bruce now on that White House press ban. The White House Correspondents Association saying, quote, the president said it plainly in the Oval Office, describing his own planned action as a ban on the free press. Also today, the president announcing a deal with Denmark to bolster the U.S. military presence in Greenland after months of threatening to take the island by force from the NATO ally. The power grid in Cuba collapsed today, millions of people across the island without electricity. Cuba says the problem started with transmission lines in the western part of the country. This is ABC News. A growing measles outbreak in Pennsylvania. The state reports 36 new cases since Wednesday, bringing the outbreak to 767 illnesses, and the health department is warning of possible measles exposure at Children's Hospital of Philadelphia.
4: And now the state is requesting assistance from the CDC's disease detectives to help contain the outbreak. But the state is also saying it would rescind that request if the CDC did not acknowledge the four measles deaths it had reported. It comes after an online feud between Health Secretary RFK Jr. and Pennsylvania Governor Josh Shapiro about the deaths. Yuri Benajad, ABC News. New York.
1: New York Yankees placing three-time AL MVP Aaron Judge on the 10-day injured list because of a right calf strain. It means Judge will miss most of the remaining regular season. A rare humpback whale sighting off the Northern California coast. The whale was seen in the San Francisco Bay Area in a delta in the Sacramento River, about 60 miles from the ocean. Dave Packer, ABC News.
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10: Cloudy skies expected with fog overnight with a slight chance of rain showers. Lows around 68. Slight chance of thunderstorms Saturday. Highs around 88. A blend of clouds and sun with fog at times early. Lows level off around 64 with fog Saturday night. Slight chance for storms. That's your TVS Cable Bulldog Mountain Forecast. I'm meteorologist Paul Trombley. Currently 68.

0: know where we're at. Cheryl, where are we?
1: No disco.

0: So I heard a rumor that Taylor Swift will be re-releasing her very first album on November 10th. This rumor came from Swift. She was doing a special little bit on the Emmys Monday night. She said a lot of random words, and Swifties took all those words, took the letters, rearranged them, and discovered a secret message. And it says, "Hi, I'm re-releasing my first album on November 10th. And like, I don't know if this is going to happen because Taylor Swift bought all of her music rights back. So she doesn't really need to re-release everything. So I don't know. However, rearranging all those letters, very impressive detective work. Like, you guys got a lot of free time. I'm telling you, if the Swifties can like decipher all of these like crazy random Easter eggs, like, they can take over the world."
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0: Have you heard there's a Pepsi body wash? 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
2: Cloudy skies expected with fog overnight with a slight chance of rain showers. Lows around 68. Slight chance of thunderstorms Saturday. Highs around 88. A blend of clouds and sun with fog at times early. Lows level off around 64 with fog Saturday night. Slight chance for storms. That's your TVS Cable Bulldog Mountain Forecast. I'm meteorologist Paul Trombley. Currently 68.

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1: ABC News, I'm Dave Packer in Washington, D.C. Singers and live performances. As hundreds gathered in the Kennedy Center Friday night, they were outside forming a human chain in opposition to President Trump's takeover of the memorial and his threat to demolish it. President Trump says he's banning three major news organizations, CNN, MS Now, and Politico, from the White House because he doesn't like their coverage.
2: We are banning them, yes, we are, and there may be others to follow.
1: In a statement, Politico responding, quote, "We will vigorously defend our First Amendment rights against any attempt to restrict them." Warren Buffett stepping down as chairman of Berkshire Hathaway. Buffett stepped down as CEO of the company late last year. His son Howard will succeed him as chairman. Pain at the pump. The price for a gallon of regular gas now $4.47, according to Gas Buddy. Diesel prices averaging $6.44 a gallon. This is ABC News. A recall alert for some Volkswagen drivers.
3: Hang on to your steering wheel. Loss of control is possible because of a problem with the steering rack housing in some Volkswagens and Audis. VW recalling more than 200,000 Tiguans, model year 2018, also 2018 and 2019 Atlases, and Audi Q3s, model years 2019 through 2021. VW says the risk of a crash is greatest during parking or low-speed maneuvers. Wayne Cabot, ABC News.
1: It was a millisecond software defect that caused the cancellation of more than 2,000 flights in and out of the United Kingdom last week. That according to a preliminary report from the country's air traffic services. The defect was in the system that allocates codes which identify flights on radar. And the Fat Bear Week brackets are finally out. The contest to see who packed on the most weight before hibernation includes two new competitors, Bear 89, Otis Backpack, and 151 Walker. Good luck. Dave Packer, ABC News.
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7: Dip down to about 68 and foggy. Overnight, under partly cloudy skies, slight chance for storms. With fog in spots, early Saturday, high temperatures reach up to 88. Sunshine mixed with clouds at times. Slight chance of thunderstorms. With fog Saturday night, lows level off around 64, mainly clear skies. That's your TVS Cable Bulldog Mountain Forecast. I'm meteorologist Paul Trombley. Currently, it's 67 degrees.

Thank you, guys. Always something there to remind me. Kicking off another great hour of fantastic music. And the first hour for me, I'm Joe, just sliding into the studio here. John Cafferty and the Beaver Brown Band coming up. Also, hang on for Ed Sheeran. And here's Alanis Morissette.

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0: There's Natalie Merchant and a solo Natalie Merchant. She, of course, the lead singer with 10,000 Maniacs and a great solo career as well. Jealousy from Natalie Merchant. Huey Lewis of the News and the Power of Love. Speaking of love, this love from Maroon 5 started out that great set of music. Coming up in just a minute, Genesis and Kathy Dennis. Going to take a look also at things on the calendar for today. It is the 18th day of September already. Fall just around the corner on the calendar.
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3: Lows dip down to about 68 and foggy overnight under partly cloudy skies. Slight chance for storms with fog in spots early Saturday. High temperatures reach up to 88. Sunshine mixed with clouds at times. Slight chance of thunderstorms with fog Saturday night. Lows level off around 64. Mainly clear skies. That's your TVS Cable Bulldog Mountain Forecast. I'm meteorologist Paul Trombley. Currently, it's 67 degrees.

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The late and great, the one and only Tina Turner, We Don't Need Another Hero. Taylor Swift and Tom Petty are coming up after Circles. There's Posty, Post Malone.

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0: tonight. Hey, Soul Sister from Train and Slow Hand, Eric Clapton, the unplugged version of Layla right before that. Eric Clapton just finished off a short tour in the United States and getting ready coming up in a week for the Crossroads Guitar Festival 2026. That'll be happening in Austin, Texas on September 26th and 27th. So next weekend, Eric Clapton with his annual Crossroads Guitar Festival. Coming up in just a minute, Sixpence None the Richer, Dua Lipa's on the way, and Bryan Adams.
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3: Partly cloudy, fog in spots, overnight with a low of 67. Partly cloudy with fog in spots, early Saturday, slight chance of thunderstorms, 89. Mainly clear skies develop with fog at times, Saturday night, slight chance of thunderstorms, lows level off around 64. That's your TVS Cable Bulldog Mountain Forecast. I'm meteorologist Paul Trombley. Currently, it's 67 degrees.

0: There's Sorry from Justin Bieber, and he's getting some help there on that song from Skrillex and Blunt, kicking off this hour. Joe here with music from Britney Spears coming up and Leanne Rimes, but first,
1: Every Little Step, here's Bobby Brown.

0: Mariah Carey and Dream Lover. Also right before that, Modern English, I Stop the World and I Melt With You. Mr. Know-It-All from Teddy Swims kicked off that set of great music. I'm Joe with a look at Today in Music History and History coming up in just a couple of minutes for September 18th. And the new mommy, Lady Gaga, coming up next.
1: This is Greg Bull Creech, and I want to personally thank you for making Shooting the Bull a part of your week. 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
5: Partly cloudy with fog early overnight with lows around 67. Slight chance of thunderstorms Saturday. Highs level off around 89. Sunshine mixed with clouds at times. Mainly clear skies with fog in spots Saturday night. Slight chance of thunderstorms. Lows dip down to about 64. That's your TVS Cable Bulldog Mountain Forecast. I'm meteorologist Paul Trombley. Currently 67.

0: There she is. That's Shania Twain. Man, I feel like a woman. Smash Mouth started that set from Shrek, I'm a Believer, the Monkees tune, and Don't Dream It's Over, Crowded House, in between Shania and Smash Mouth. Madonna's coming up in just a couple of minutes, and New Kids on the Block also just around the corner.
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1: Lows level off around 67 and foggy. Overnight, under partly cloudy skies, mainly clear skies develop. With fog in spots early, Saturday, high temperatures reach up to 89. Partly cloudy skies. With fog in spots, Saturday night, chance for storms, lows level off around 64. That's your TVS Cable Bulldog Mountain Forecast. I'm meteorologist Paul Trombley. Right now, 67.

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0: Lady Gaga and Poker Face, wrapping up that set of music. We learned more about Lady Gaga and Michael Polanski and their baby. Apparently, their baby daughter arrived via surrogacy. Yeah, you heard me right. A daughter, a little baby girl named Rose Bean Polanski. And according to a birth certificate obtained by TMZ, she was born on June 9th at Cedars-Sinai Medical Center in Los Angeles. No word on why surrogacy was chosen, but congratulations to Lady Gaga and Michael Polanski. They've been engaged since 2024, and apparently the marriage is pending. Coming up.
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3: Partly cloudy, with fog in spots overnight with lows around 67. Mainly sunny skies develop, with fog in spots early Saturday, daytime highs approaching 88. Partly cloudy skies, with fog in spots Saturday night, chance of thunderstorms, lows dip down to about 67. That's your TVS Cable Bulldog Mountain Forecast. I'm meteorologist Paul Trombley. Currently 67.

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0: Escapade. Janet Jackson Escapade. Miss Jackson to you and me, I guess. And here I go again, David Coverdale and Whitesnake. And Miley with Flowers. She just released her latest album, Bass Persuades. Just came out on Friday today. Congratulations to Miley. Her 10th album is dedicated to her godmother, Dolly Parton. Miley, again, as I said, going by just her first name these days, Miley. Coming up, Chainsmokers, Coldplay, Joan Jett, Meatloaf, all on the way.
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6: Mainly sunny skies with fog early today with a high of 88. Partly cloudy skies and foggy tonight. Chance of thunderstorms. Lows dip down to about 67. Chance for storms with fog early tomorrow. Highs level off around 88. A mix of clouds and sun. That's your TVS Cable Bulldog Mountain Forecast. I'm meteorologist Paul Trombley. Currently, it's 67 degrees.

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0: ABC News. I'm Dave Packer in Washington, D.C. Singers and live performances as hundreds gathered in the Kennedy Center Friday night. They're outside forming a human chain in opposition to President Trump's takeover of the memorial and his threat to demolish it. President Trump says he's banning three major news organizations, CNN, MS Now, and Political, from the White House because he doesn't like their coverage.
1: We are banning them. Yes, we are. And there may be others to follow.
0: In a statement, Politico responding, quote, "We will vigorously defend our First Amendment rights against any attempt to restrict them." Warren Buffett stepping down as chairman of Berkshire Hathaway. Buffett stepped down as CEO of the company late last year. His son Howard will succeed him as chairman. Pain at the pump. The price for a gallon of regular gas now $4.47, according to Gas Buddy. Diesel prices averaging $6.44 a gallon. This is ABC News. A recall alert for some Volkswagen drivers.
2: Hang on to your steering wheel. Loss of control is possible because of a problem with the steering rack housing in some Volkswagens and Audis. VW recalling more than 200,000 Tiguans, model year 2018, also 2018 and 2019 Atlases, and Audi Q3s, model years 2019 through 2021. VW says the risk of a crash is greatest during parking or low-speed maneuvers. Wayne Cabot, ABC News.
0: It was a millisecond software defect that caused the cancellation of more than 2,000 flights in and out of the United Kingdom last week. That according to a preliminary report from the country's air traffic services. The defect was in the system that allocates codes which identify flights on radar. And the Fat Bear Week brackets are finally out. The contest to see who packed on the most weight before hibernation includes two new competitors, Bear 89, Otis Backpack, and 151 Walker. Good luck. Dave Packer, ABC News.
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14: Mainly sunny skies with fog early today with a high of 88. Partly cloudy skies and foggy tonight. Chance of thunderstorms. Lows dip down to about 67. Chance for storms with fog early tomorrow. Highs level off around 88. A mix of clouds and sun. That's your TVS Cable Bulldog Mountain Forecast. I'm meteorologist Paul Trombley. Currently, it's 67 degrees.

Good morning. It's Mark DeRocher. It's Saturday. The weekend is here. Last official weekend of summer. What's up, my friends? With the classic from Four Non Blondes. Kind of a cult classic, if you

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5: Mainly sunny skies with fog early today with a high of 88. Partly cloudy skies and foggy tonight. Chance of thunderstorms. Lows dip down to about 67. Chance for storms with fog early tomorrow. Highs level off around 88. A mix of clouds and sun. That's your TVS Cable Bulldog Mountain Forecast. I'm meteorologist Paul Trombley. Currently, it's 67 degrees.

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2: Daytime highs approaching 88 with fog and spots early today under mainly clear skies. Partly cloudy skies with fog and spots tonight, chance of thunderstorms. Lows dip down to about 67. A mix of clouds and sun with fog and spots early tomorrow, chance of thunderstorms. Daytime highs approaching 88. That's your TVS Cable Bulldog Mountain forecast. I'm meteorologist Jennifer Wojcicki. Currently 67.

0: 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That's the way love should be, where you just can't help it. 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Later in the morning, Journey and Ava Max,
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Another heartbreaking song. Oh, man. That is Timbaland featuring One Republic. Off the ground. That is Apologize. Always the best thing to do when you know you're wrong. 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Okay? 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
9: Daytime highs approaching 88 with fog and spots early today under mainly clear skies. Partly cloudy skies with fog and spots tonight, chance of thunderstorms, lows dip down to about 67. A mix of clouds and sun with fog and spots early tomorrow, chance of thunderstorms, daytime highs approaching 88. That's your TVS Cable Bulldog Mountain forecast. I'm meteorologist Jennifer Wojcicki. Currently 67.

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2: Daytime highs approaching 88 with fog and spots early today under mainly clear skies. Partly cloudy skies with fog and spots tonight, chance of thunderstorms. Lows dip down to about 67. A mix of clouds and sun with fog and spots early tomorrow, chance of thunderstorms. Daytime highs approaching 88. That's your TBS Cable Bulldog Mountain forecast. I'm meteorologist Jennifer Wojcicki. Currently 67.

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0: Bring Me to Life. That is Evanescence. I'm Mark DeRocher. These are the songs you love to hear. That's why we're playing them. So over the weekend, heading to maybe go grab pumpkins. Is it too soon for pumpkins? Not for my daughters. They were doing Oktoberfest in August. They were doing, I think, what did they call it? Augustween or something. Anyway, so my two of my three that are older and out of the house definitely are fall people. And then, of course, my wife is a summer guy.
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0: from the 80s, 90s, and today, we're bringing them all right to you. Love to do it. Fugees, Huey Lewis in the news. We'll hear from Pharrell, and we'll get happy now.
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9: The Bulldog Mountain Weather.
10: Daytime highs approaching 88 with fog and spots early today under mainly clear skies. Partly cloudy skies with fog and spots tonight, chance of thunderstorms. Lows dip down to about 67. A mix of clouds and sun with fog and spots early tomorrow, chance of thunderstorms. Daytime highs approaching 88. That's your TBS Cable Bulldog Mountain Forecast. I'm meteorologist Jennifer Wojcicki. Currently 67.

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2: Partly cloudy skies with fog early today with daytime highs approaching 88. Partly cloudy with fog and spots tonight, chance of thunderstorms 67. Chance for storms with fog early tomorrow, daytime highs approaching 88, sunshine mixed with clouds at times. That's your TBS Cable Bulldog Mountain forecast. I'm meteorologist Jennifer Wojcicki. Currently, it's 68 degrees.

checking the oil pressure and the tire pressure. Yeah, it's Saturday morning, right? And I only want to be with you and make sure that you're still with me. Have a good car ride wherever you're going. Hootie and the Blowfish, and that is happening.

0: One of those crazy word songs from the 90s, Phil Collins and Susudio. I love playing that song because I love trying to figure out exactly what does Susudio mean. And I think Phil actually never really answered that. I think it's just a word he kind of came up with one day in the studio. Taking a quick break, coming right back. More of the 80s, 90s coming up. I've got Shawn Mendes, The Outfield, plus Spice Girls and Olivia Dean before the top of the hour.
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0: J-Lo and Waiting For Tonight. Yeah, what a great dance floor song for sure. Cranking up the songs you love on this Saturday. Thank you. 80s, 90s, today we've got it all for you. Olivia Dean, Not Far Away.
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16: The Bulldog, mountain weather.
17: Partly cloudy skies with fog early today, with daytime highs approaching 88. Partly cloudy with fog and spots tonight, chance of thunderstorms 67. Chance for storms with fog early tomorrow, daytime highs approaching 88, sunshine mixed with clouds at times. That's your TBS Cable Bulldog Mountain Forecast. I'm meteorologist Jennifer Wojcicki. Currently, it's 68 degrees.

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8: Partly cloudy skies with fog early today with daytime highs approaching 88. Partly cloudy with fog and spots tonight, chance of thunderstorms
9: 67.
8: Chance for storms with fog early tomorrow, daytime highs approaching 88, sunshine mixed with clouds at times. That's your TBS Cable Bulldog Mountain forecast. I'm meteorologist Jennifer Wojcicki. Currently, it's 68 degrees.

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0: Alex Warren, Ordinary, part of a better mix of music for your Saturday. Liz Stark, glad to be with you, getting chores done, running errands, or just having a lazy day. On the way, Faith Hill and Madonna.
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1: Partly cloudy skies with fog early today with daytime highs approaching 88. Partly cloudy with fog and spots tonight, chance of thunderstorms 67. Chance for storms with fog early tomorrow, daytime highs approaching 88, sunshine mixed with clouds at times. That's your TBS Cable Bulldog Mountain Forecast. I'm meteorologist Jennifer Wojcicki. Right now, 71.

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2: The Bulldog Mountain Weather.
3: Partly cloudy skies with fog early today with daytime highs approaching 88. Partly cloudy with fog and spots tonight, chance of thunderstorms 67. Chance for storms with fog early tomorrow, daytime highs approaching 88, sunshine mixed with clouds at times. That's your TBS Cable Bulldog Mountain Forecast. I'm meteorologist Jennifer Wojcicki. Right now, 71.

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2: The Bulldog Mountain Weather.
3: Partly cloudy skies with fog early today with daytime highs approaching 88. Partly cloudy with fog and spots tonight, chance of thunderstorms, 67. Chance for storms with fog early tomorrow, daytime highs approaching 88, sunshine mixed with clouds at times. That's your TBS Cable Bulldog Mountain Forecast. I'm meteorologist Jennifer Wojcicki. Currently 74.

0: A better mix of music in your weekend. Liz Stark, so glad to share a little bit of your Saturday with you. It's been a long week. I hope you have some you time this weekend, maybe a girls' night out, maybe just a little R&R or that date night you guys have been talking about for quite some time. Still to come, more great hits from today and yesterday. Halsley on the way.
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0: 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Liz Stark, glad to keep you company. And if you're working this weekend, we're so glad to be sharing some of your Saturday with you.
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15: The Bulldog Mountain Weather.
16: Partly cloudy skies this afternoon with daytime highs approaching 88. Partly cloudy and foggy tonight. Chance of thunderstorms. Lows around 67. Chance of thunderstorms and foggy early tomorrow. High temperatures reach up to 88. Sunshine mixed with clouds at times. That's your TBS Cable Bulldog Mountain Forecast. I'm meteorologist Jennifer Wojcicki. Currently 80.

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1: ABC News, I'm Chuck Sievertson. Danes in Copenhagen reacting to an agreement Denmark, Greenland, and the U.S. have reached, allowing the U.S. to develop a significant military presence while prohibiting U.S. adversaries from building their own bases on the island.
2: The United States is probably going to get what they could have had the whole time if they just asked nicely. So in that sense, I think it's going to be nice.
1: Health officials warn of a possible exposure to measles at a children's hospital in Pittsburgh. Lauren Shoup's two-month-old daughter was exposed to measles during a routine visit and then spent 21 days in quarantine.
3: It's sad that families like us are paying the price for the decisions of people who choose not to follow like science-backed advice, because we certainly will vaccinate her when she's able to be vaccinated.
1: Severe weather, intense storms, and a risk of flash flooding from the Rockies to the Midwest today. This is ABC News. Two new laws, one federal, one in California, are giving more people opportunities to claim property looted by the Nazis.
4: The Nazis stole over 600,000 works of art from Jewish families, collectors, and museums across Europe. One lawsuit filed in federal court in Los Angeles by the daughters of a Holocaust survivor demanding the return of their late mother's work that she was forced to paint while at Auschwitz. That's where it's currently displayed. The other suit filed in L.A. Superior Court wants a nearly 600-year-old painting of Adam and Eve returned from Pasadena's Norton Simon Museum. Both museums say they legally hold title to the works. Brian Clark, ABC News.
1: Singer-songwriter Ed Sheeran set to perform tonight in Philadelphia, his first return to the stage since all his supporting acts withdrew. They left in support of Macklemore, who was dropped for making pro-Palestinian comments. Tens of thousands of security guards on strike in California. They say they protect companies with billions while they make about $20 an hour. Chuck Sievertson, ABC News.
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2: Chance of thunderstorms this afternoon, otherwise sunshine mixed with clouds at times. Daytime highs approaching 88. Partly cloudy skies with fog in spots. Tonight, chance of thunderstorms, lows around 67. Chance for storms with fog early tomorrow, highs around 88. That's your TBS Cable Bulldog Mountain Forecast. I'm meteorologist Jennifer Wojcicki. Right now, 76.

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7: You're listening to the Countdown to Kickoff presented by Jack Burford Chevrolet. I'm Darren Hedrick sitting in for Christy Thomas. I'm alongside Ricky Lumpkin and Logan Stenberg. And guys, Kentucky went back to the practice field this week getting ready for the Aggies, coming off a game against Alabama where you watched that game unfold and Kentucky was right in it. In fact, they led at halftime. They led for over 30 minutes, but were left with a frustrating result. As you guys had a chance to digest that game, watch the film and everything, just some of your overall takeaways on things that Kentucky can do today to make a difference against the Aggies.
8: Well, first and foremost, when I look back at that Kentucky versus Alabama game last week, man, it had to have been the best atmosphere Kroger Field has ever seen. Kudos to the Big Blue Nation. Thank you, everybody, for showing out, having a good time, answering the call that Coach Stein hit us with earlier in the week. And, I mean, we're going to need that for the rest of the season if we want to go and have the type of season I think that these players deserve and have the capability to do. But offensively, looking at the Kentucky versus Alabama game, the offense just completely disappeared after halftime. Kentucky had 147 yards in the first half and then only 62 in the second. We were shut out over the final 30 minutes and finished with just 63 rushing yards, which gives us 209 total on the day. And then here's the real kicker for me. I mean, zero third down conversions in the second half, which really left us struggling. And then our numbers for the day were 1-for-14 for the game. Alabama's defensive front seven eventually just kind of took over the game, really made it hard on us. They made everything difficult in the second half, prevented us from staying on schedule. and in front of the sticks, man. But once they shut us down on first and second downs, our play script got super small. You could see that.

0: into those RPOs. They want to come downhill and hit the pocket quick. So there's going to be a lot of dinking and dunking, I would imagine, from Kenny Minchie.
1: And then, not to spoil our impact players segment at the end of the show, but for me, this is the matchup right here, Logan. Kentucky's wide receivers and Texas A&M's defensive backs. Can the wide receivers get open and make a play against some of that man-to-man coverage today?
0: Yeah, I mean, I'm going with A&M again, and I don't think we're outclassed by them by any means. I just think that we've shown mistake-infested film so far, and that A&M has proven just a little more capable to force turnovers. I mean, that's what their defense relies upon. So when I look at the RY receivers, I think we have every capability in the world to go out and show them that, hey, we're going to make you pay for playing us in man. You're going to be forced to play zone. You're going to have to drop somebody else back in coverage. But until we do that, I cannot put my money on them.
1: And just real quick, as we only have a couple of seconds left in this segment, Ricky, but for Kentucky's defensive backs today, a lot of it's going to be whether or not they're having to look to see if Reed's running free in the backfield away from the line of scrimmage, right? I mean, they're going to have to kind of keep their eye on everything today.
2: Exactly. I know we don't have long, so we'll make it quick. I'm going with A&M on this one just because of the RPO play action part and us, how we struggled getting some depth and some passes. And if he scrambles out, it can be a long day. Yeah. I want him to prove me wrong. I think they can do it. But they have two receivers that are averaging over, actually three receivers are averaging over 10 yards a catch. It's going to be a trying time for our defensive backs to make their coming out party too.
1: We'll get to our time out here on Countdown to Kickoff. We're driven by Jack Burford Chevrolet. It's a 3:30 kick down at Kyle Field in College Station for the Cats and the Aggies. More to come here on the UK Sports Network.
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9: Obviously have a ton of respect for Jay Bateman and the job that he does on defense, and certainly they'll have an intricate working of who we are and what we're all about, and so that creates its own challenges, and so we'll have our hands full with Kentucky, and it'll be another big game and big challenge for us, and so looking forward to getting ready for it.
1: That was Aggies coach Mike Elko talking about his former defensive coordinator now wearing blue and white. And Ricky, that's going to be interesting for Coach Bateman to make his return to College Station. The Aggies are going to kind of know his tendencies, but he's going to have all new cadences and personnel to work with today.
2: Oh, he's going to be really juiced up, you know, but at the same time, he knows all their tendencies.
1: That's right.
2: They have. He knows who the fish is on the offensive line. And people, when I say fish, that means the weak link, who we want to pressure. He knows what a weak point is for Mr. Reed. He knows what he doesn't like to see in coverage. He knows where he likes to look, where the running backs like to peek, where they like to slide their pass protection. So it's a good thing. I think it's going to be a good thing. Coach Bateman's a fiery guy. He likes to keep these guys fired up. And you know they're going to play hard for him. They love him. They love playing fast. And they love the play calls. And I'm excited to see what he has dialed up tonight.
1: Earlier in the show, we talked about what a big game that Gadsden had, the 1.5 sacks. Maybe we should go back and note with Ricky's rewind who had the other half of that sack. And it was Ty Bryant in the second quarter. We didn't get a chance to hear the play, but kind of break it down for us and what you saw

0: out of Ty on last Saturday against Alabama.
1: I mean, that half a sack was amazing. He held his water. He didn't show the blitz. So Russell had no idea he was coming. The coverage was very good. Nobody was open on the backside. Nowhere to go. Everyone did their job. Everyone played gap defense, and they were really disciplined. It was a great stunt by Tavion, and not to take away from Ty, but it was a great stunt by Tavion, and a great job by Mr. Green also staying and doing his job and not biting, right? Ty should have had the full sack. It looked like he was wrestling an anaconda trying to get him down, and then someone else jumped on top of it. But to not show it, he showed it at the right moment, and that's a hard thing to do, is when they say hold your water, because if they see it, they can check. He held it just right. Quarterback couldn't see it, and he was scot-free.
0: Through two games, and we've seen them play Youngstown State, and then we saw them go up against an offense like Alabama, similar to what they'll face with the Aggies today. What has impressed you the most in year one about Coach Bateman's defense and the way he has been able to implement the system with all this new personnel he's working with?
1: This is going to sound horrible, and this is not a dig to any of the old coaches. They did a great job, right? But the overall effort across the board when it comes to tackling, when it comes to everyone being around the ball, you can look at a lot of plays where you see even Big Harkless or Big Nose Tackle right there around the ball, right? Guys are running. They're flying around. Our linebackers are shooting gaps. They're coming downhill. Last year was a little more timid, right? I'm proud of even how Grant Godfrey's poking his nose in there and getting there and shooting the gaps to get in there to get tackled so there's not big gains, right? We just can't do what we did at the end of Alabama where we're missing tackles in the backfield or at least a 40-yard touchdown. So I'm very impressed overall with the effort and the consistency they're playing with in terms of tackling, which I think everyone can say we struggled at times the last couple of years with that. That has not been an overall problem this year. Like, you're going to have missed tackles, but this team and that defense has stepped up to the plate so far this year.
0: And the way the secondary for Kentucky, how they've performed, especially after you got to see them against some great wide receivers for Alabama last week.
1: They did really well. You know, again, some of the big passes were not just getting depth and coverage. One of them was, I believe, was even a blown blitz or someone blitzed that wasn't supposed to, and a tight end was leaked out in the backfield. But they showed up, right? Now here's another chance. They're still the iffy part. They're still the question, like, all right, you did it a little bit, but there are still big passing plays. Defensive backs, so again, like I said, they're like kickers and specialists. When something goes wrong on that end, it's easy to point out. It's hard to find a lot of good unless they're getting interceptions, right? But they're doing a lot of good things. They're there. Some of it's just backing up a little bit more in depth. You're not really seeing people run wide open on in man coverage. They're there. It's just getting a little deeper. And when you watch the film, you see the defensive back. I'm like, dang it, I should have got deeper. So it's there.
0: Yeah. BBN, for complete instructions on how you can listen to Tom Leach and the rest of our UK Sports Network crew, call the game while watching it on TV. 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That's /SYNC. We'll take a timeout. When we come back, we will visit with Logan Stenberg. We'll get Stinney's snaps talking about a great blocking scheme from Kentucky last week. 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
2: A lot of respect for Will Stein and the job that he does as an offensive coach. Has been one of the best in the country for the last few years. Did a really phenomenal job at Oregon. Combine him with Coach Sloan, and it's going to be another formidable offensive attack.
3: That was Aggies coach Mike Elko talking about Stein and Sloan guiding this Kentucky offensive attack. And it's time for Stinney's Snaps, and we'll take you back to the second quarter. It was a little over 2 minutes left in the first half, Logan, and Kentucky drew up a play that you just love. It involved Tager Shibola, and it was just the blocking scheme that really stood out to you when you watched it on film.
4: Yeah, I mean, they're just running counter here, and it was really Willie Rodriguez and Tager Shibola that really impressed the heck out of me, which seems to be a very common theme going into to game three. And then the other part of it, man, C.J. Baxter finally kind of got his name called, and he showed what he can be and how explosive he can be when he bursts through that line of scrimmage. So, I mean, it was 14-13 in the second quarter. We had 2:09 left on the clock. It's first and 10. We're on our own 25-yard line, right? We break the huddle. We're in empty formation with two tight ends in the game. We motion C.J. Baxter from the slot position over to the backfield. So that already kind of throws off that defense. We know if they're in man or if they're in zone just based off that motion. That's just Joe Sloan out there kind of fishing, seeing what they're going to give up. The ball is snapped, and it's just counter to the left. So Tager Shibola, being our right guard, pulls front side to the left, followed closely by Willie Rodriguez. Tager turns the corner, blocks and pancakes the play side safety, and Willie then plays off of his block and kicks out the end man on the line of scrimmage, opening up a hole that, I mean, Ricky, you and I could run through, big fella.
5: Hands down.
4: C.J. Baxter, man, he gets that handoff from Menchie, makes one stutter step, and that's really what kind of impressed me, is like he took one move and then it was bang, I'm through the hole. He hits it at top speed, and it's just a race at that point, and it's a 15-yard gain for the Cats. I think if we really want to have a legitimate chance at winning this game down at Kyle Station or College Station at Kyle Field, we're going to have to threaten them with explosive plays on the ground. That's going to open up everything in this offense. I've spoke about it prior where Joe Sloan, man, he makes all of the easy stuff look super exotic, super hard. He understands how to use motions to our advantage, fishing with that defense, kind of figuring out what they have called. We have to be successful on the ground today if we want to have any explosives through the air.
3: Yeah, and I think that's something you and I were talking about earlier before we came on the air. Like, Kentucky's going to have to be able to hit some explosive plays on the ground or through the air, but they're also going to have to at times be able to sustain some drives, whether it's 8, 9, 10 plays or longer. And those explosive plays help loosen up a defense like you and I have talked about, especially when you need to dink and dunk a little bit to get down the field.
4: Yeah, especially with how these linebackers on the Texas A&M side of the ball, how they suck up on those RPOs so much. They kind of have bad discipline, I'll be honest with you. Their eyes get the better of them, and they really want to make a play at the line of scrimmage. And it opens up this big bubble behind them for the dink and dunk. But going back to what you were saying, how we're going to be successful in this game, yeah, you're right, man. We're going to have to stay in front of the chains. There were too many times last week when we had negative first and second downs, and that puts us in 3rd and 10, 3rd and 12, just not 3rd and manageable. That's going to be the key to this game, is just staying in front of the sticks, being efficient and productive with the run game, and then taking what the defense gives us. That's something that Kenny did very well versus Youngstown State. Don't get me wrong, lesser opponent, I get it. But he didn't force the ball downfield. He just took what the defense gave us and proved to be very successful in doing that.
3: Staying with the running attack for Kentucky for just a moment, you go back and look at the stats. Arizona State was able to average about 4 yards a carry on the ground, 115 yards on 29 rushes. If you can average 4 more yards on the ground against any SEC defense, you're going to have a great chance to stay ahead of the chains and also move those sticks.
4: I completely agree. I mean, watching that film, that was something I texted Ricky about earlier in the week, was, man, we can run the ball against these guys if we just stay true to who we are and don't abandon the offense if we get down quick. Arizona State proved, I mean, that they can run the ball against this Texas A&M defense. And let's be honest, that defense, we want to probably run the ball anyways. We don't want to throw the ball to them. They've proven to be very, very good at forcing turnovers through the air. So that's something that I hope we rely on. Hopefully Baxter coming in and Barnes, I mean, hopefully those guys can be real assets to us today.
3: And you have talked about how the linebackers will bite on the RPOs. Play action could be a huge weapon for Kentucky today.
4: Well, it's something.

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